If you've just tuned in, it's Sashay's Shimmy Shimmy Coco Bop, playing an hour of oldies and definitely goodies. Started off at the top of the hour with the Capitals, Cool Jerk from Dance the Cool Jerk from 1965 on Elektra Records. When I was in college, I had this apartment, second floor apartment with a balcony, and I would sit there and listen to this song, kind of not necessarily over and over again, but definitely a lot. It's a great song. Talking Heads, Psycho Killer from Talking Heads 77 that came out in 1977. They toured. It was their first year recording, and they played at Mendelsohn Theater, and I was there with very few people in the audience, and it was magic, really, truly wonderful to see Talking Heads right up center, close. It was great. The French lyrics in the song were supplied by Tina Weymouth, whose family spoke French in the home. I didn't know that. But I did ask Dr. Google and found out. Earth, Wind, and Fire gave us Shining Star from That's the Way of the World from 1975 on Columbia Records. And we just heard from Bob Marley and the Wailers with Jammin' from Exodus from 1977 on Tuff Gong Records. And that's what I'm doing this evening, is playing a bunch of really great stuff from the past for you. And here's more.

Well, that was a pretty fun set, I would say. Started off with Jimmy Cliff from the movie The Harder They Come. If you've never seen it, you must. Came out in 1972, and the song was You Can Get It If You Really Want. Johnny Rivers gave us Secret Agent Man. Came out in 1967 on Imperial Records on Johnny Rivers' Greatest Hits. And then a couple really great Stones songs. Shattered from Some Girls that came out in 1978. And then Street Fighting Man from Beggar's Banquet from 1968. Yeah, I'm really enjoying what I'm sharing with you. From my ears to your ears, from my heart to your ears. Every week my show is different. And that's what's so great about Freeform Radio and WCBN and Sashay Delmonico sharing music with you, the listeners. Well, it's time for events, so let's get right on it. Tomorrow, September 4th, starting at 6 p.m., the Detroit Jazz Festival starts at Hart Plaza. Tia Fuller, Joe Lovano's Paramount Quartet, the Miles Electric Band, and Dr. Villetti's Brass Band will be performing. On Friday as well at 6:30 at Live, the Al Jacques Band will be performing. That's for all of you who want to go out dancing from 6:30 to 9. The Dreamland Theater in Ypsilanti presents the puppet and performance art project Al and Dog, Transported by Clouds to the Present at 7:30. On Saturday from 2 to 10, the Rumble of the Bumble, a street festival, happens in Cross Street in Depot Town in Ipsy. Starting at 3 on Saturday, the Detroit Jazz Festival continues with Ravi Coltrane, Kurt Elling and the Yellow Jackets, Artemis featuring Renee Rosnes and other performers. And at Zalgaz Grotto on Saturday night at 8 o'clock, WCBN's own Jerry Mack and his band Jerry Mack and the Terraplanes perform, and that's more dance music for y'all. 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

Well, that was a fun set, I think. And I think, you know, some of you probably thought the same. Started off with the Strangeloves. The Strangeloves were inspired by the character Dr. Strangelove. I was curious, so I asked Dr. Google. Inspired by Dr. Strangelove, but their name was more playful than a direct reference, because the group was three brothers named Giles, Miles, and Niles Strange, who were raised on an Australian sheep farm. Like, what? And the song was I Want Candy from 1965 on Old Days Records. Pretty great little backstory and a really fun song. From Chris Montez, we heard Let's Dance from Let's Dance with Chris Montez from 1959. The Kingsmen gave us Louie Louie from their 1963 single. And we just heard from Casey and the Sunshine Band, Get Down Tonight, from Casey and the Sunshine Band from 1975 on TK Records. Well, I've certainly been having fun doing this show, sharing this music with you. And I'm going to do a shout out right now to John's pottery class at the Ann Arbor Potters Guild, who are listening as they create, and happy that you are tuned in and enjoying what I'm sharing with you. I am Sashay Delmonico, and I've been doing radio here at WCBN for a really long time, and I've done and still do a lot of shows, including Just Folkin' Around. I will be back this Saturday playing some lovely male singer-songwriters. That's what I've got lined up for you. And Ish and I have one more garden party with the Mint Julep Show next week. And then our new semester begins. And hopefully the Nolans Happy Hour will continue as well. But I'll definitely be here every Thursday from 8 to 9 p.m. with Sashay Shimmy Shimmy Coco Bop. Thanks for being with me this evening.

That was Spirit with I Got a Line on You from The Family That Plays Together from 1968 on Ode Records. Thunderclap Newman gave us Something in the Air from Hollywood Dream from 1970. And I didn't know this, and you probably didn't either, but Thunderclap Newman was formed in 1969 by Pete Townsend with songwriting by John Speedy King, pianist Andy Thunderclap Newman, and guitarist Jimmy McCullough. All right. And started off with Al Green, I Can't Get Next to You, from Get Next to You, from 1971 on Fat Possum Records. Thanks for tuning in. I'll be back Saturday morning at 9 o'clock with Just Folkin' Around. But continue listening to WCBN right here where you are. Thanks again for tuning in.

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Johnny Voyage and Jimmy Mirage here spinning the scratchy disco hits for ya. Got some Leroy Hudson right now. After that, who knows?

Yeah, Disco Berry on WCBN. James Wells, That's the Way the Wind Blows. Leroy Hudson, You Put the Funk in My Life. Up next, we've got Claude Jaberry with Johnny Johnny, Please Come Home. Thanks for tuning in tonight. We've got Johnny Voyage and Jimmy Mirage spinning some dusty old records for you.

You are tuned to Disco Barry on WCBN. We've got Chanson with I Can Tell. Claudia Barry, Johnny Johnny, Please Come Home before that. We've been jamming for about 32 minutes straight, so I think we're going to bring it down a little with some OB Wright. Some mid-tempo disco.

slow motion disco from the Staples. Take This Love of Mine. Before that, we heard Don Ray with Got to Have Lovin'. Syl Johnson with Mystery Lady and O.B. Wright, I Found Peace. Right now, we've got the Controllers gunning for your love on Disco Berry.

You're listening to the sounds of Sting, not the Sting, a different Sting. A song called Theme from Brat. Before that, we heard The Controllers, Gunning for Your Love. Thanks for tuning in to Disco Barry, Johnny Voyage, and Jimmy Mirage. And the dusty records out of our collections. Music we loved when we were kids, right? No, we hated it when we were kids. We love it now, though. Up next, Crush Collision on WCBN. Thanks for tuning in.

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WCBN FM Ann Arbor, it's Crush Collision. I'm Paul. I'm almost never here anymore. I moved away. But I come back sometimes. Like right now. It's all here till midnight. Playing some jams. And I also would like to remind you that a very special series of events is coming up in 2 weeks. It's the Fallout Shelter 5th anniversary. Maybe 4 days. Two of the days are going to be over at Regal Beagle. 16th and the 18th. And I'm going to be playing Friday, 18th. And the 17th is going to be a live stream. And the 19th is going to be at Ziggy's. But in the meantime, I'm going to be playing music till midnight here on WCBN FM Ann Arbor. It's Crush Collision.

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Hope you're enjoying the show. I'm here until midnight. That's been another hour. Just want to remind you, the Fallout Shelter 5th anniversary is coming up in 2 weeks. I'll be playing at Regal Beagle Friday the 18th at 5 p.m. Keep listening to WCBN FM Ann Arbor. 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

Jungle Records. So this is a new one on Bandcamp that I have been enjoying. That's it for tonight for episode number 65. We are going to explore the sounds of Carl Craig. Carl Craig, probably one of the more recognizable names in Detroit techno. But we're going to take it back to some of his earlier work, including his aliases BFC, which stands for Betty Ford Clinic. I believe that's where my parents were born to. And also Psych from the early 90s. We're going to move up from there, explore his

right, so let's get to the exploring. For tonight, once again, Carl Craig in the mix. Thank you for tuning in.

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And tonight we are exploring the sounds of Detroit's own Carl Craig.

0: What do you do when you know that you know? When you know that you're wrong? You got to face the music. You got to listen to the Cosmos song. You got to face the music. You got to listen to the Cosmos song. What do you do when you know that you know? That you know that you're wrong? What do you do when you know that you know? That you know that you're wrong? You got to face the music. You've got to listen to the Cosmos song. You've got to face the music. You've got to listen to the Cosmos song. What do you do when you know that you know? That you know that you're wrong.
1: What do you do when you know?
0: What do you do when you know that you know? That you know that you're wrong. You got to face the music. You got to listen to the Cosmos song. You got to face the music. You got to listen to the Cosmos song.
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You're listening to The Syllabus on WCBN-FM Ann Arbor. My name is Manan. Thank you to Ish as the stunt performer taking over the 6 to 8 a.m. block covering for DJ Nash, who is out this week. We open today's show with Little Janice, Since You've Been Gone. That comes from a compilation, Loving on the Flip Side, from 2012. After that, we heard A. Halim and Norlela Nasir from a 45 called, it's like a 45 EP, Timan Baru from Malaysia. I was working all night to get that one skip out, and on my deck, it worked, but I think, you know, it's a little bit more delicate here at the WCBN studios, so sorry about that, but what a great track. After that, we heard Fikret Kizilok with a track called Soil Sazim, folk song from 1970 from Turkey. We also heard Selda Bakchan, a track called Anayaso, backed by the band Moyar. And now we're listening to Charanjit Singh. This comes from a 1978 record, which is a tribute to the music directors, Lakshmikant Pyarelal. They were a duo. And so it's all these covers of songs that they put together for all of these films in the 1970s and 60s. Charanjit Singh, if that name sounds familiar, he's really famous. He's become famous in the last like 15, 20 years for a record

a bit of synthesizing Ten Ragas to a Disco Beat in a bit, but we're going to go through a little detour of some 1980s, actually, 1980s Bollywood, primarily from R.D. Burman and the like. So these are some records I picked up this summer. So hope you enjoy. Keep it locked in, WCBN-FM Ann Arbor.

is Charanjit Singh right now with Raga Bairagi, from synthesizing 10 ragas to a disco beat. Originally released in 1982, very recently reissued by Light in the Attic. So there's a lot of like mythology around this record, and people talk about how it's a predecessor to some of the acid house that came out later in the late 80s. This is from 1982. But you kind of see it in the context of disco, which didn't die in this 1970s in India, but kind of flourished into the 1980s. So the previous two tracks, Artie Burman and Kishore Kumar with Dekho Idhar Jano Jigar, from the soundtrack for Boxer, 1983. And right before that, we listened to a record from 1985 from, it was Artie Burman, Asha Bhosle, and Mohammed Aziz, Akohe. Akome, that is from the record and the soundtrack for Shiva Ka Insaf, 1985. I gotta say, both of these records are, like, the records themselves are hilarious, because Shiva Ka Insaf is sort of like a, like an Indian Batman, and it's a gatefold that opens up, and you got, like, the actor Jackie Shroff kind of popping out from the, like, it's literally popping out from the gatefold, because it's advertised as the first Bollywood 3D movie, which it must have been. In Boxer 2, it comes with an autographed poster from the actor Mithun, who's in a lot of these like disco films from the 1980s. It is 1:30, which means it's time to tell you a little bit about what's happening here in Ann Arbor and around town. So, 7 p.m. the Blue Llama Jazz Club. I forgot where my dials were. The Max Bowen Quartet featuring Cam Ogden, performing at 7 as well as an 8:30 p.m. show. Over at the North Star Lounge, LGBTQ Night happening, presenting Queer Open Mic, which is a regular thing, 7 p.m. The sign-up begins at 6:30, so head on over there. Over at Ziggy's, Blow Otis, Blaine Lewis, and Kevin Rouse and Company, 7:30 p.m. Over the Arc, KI5, Josie G, and David Magumba, performing at 8 p.m. And over at The Last Word, the Ferrotones, continuing their residency at 9 p.m. Events calendar is brought to you by the locally owned Ann Arbor Observer, providing news and events online at annarborobserver.com, on A2View, the Observer's 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

is so good. So the liner notes for this new release talks about how Charanjit Singh, he was always experimenting with new music instruments, and I think his family had a music instrument shop, and so he had picked up the TR-808 drum machine and a TB-303 bass synthesizer from Singapore and kind of made that music. Anyway, keep it locked in. 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

had to play it twice. This is Arif Saag with a track called Osman Pelivan, but it's really a cover of Lambaya Pufte, which we heard right before. That was the Belkis Unluses version. I like that song is not safe for work, man. 1973, originally, I think it's written by Anatolian psych pioneer Boris Manço, I'm pretty sure. Before that, we heard the Paradise Bangkok Molam International Band, which is a contemporary group that's led by Maft Sai and Chris Menist and a whole host of amazing instrumentalists, including Kamau Perdtanon and Sawai Kao Sombat. Bringing back the Molam sound of the 60s and 70s from Thailand and Southeast Asia. Shout out to DJ Kaleido Jazz Legs for putting me onto that one. And to Chinate for putting me onto this one. Got about 15 minutes left. I still have a stack of 45s I want to get to, so we will see how well we do. Before Mick comes in and takes you to 11.

0: What's going on, everyone? I gotta get out of here, man. Arif Sag and Zafer Dilek right now with Golden. Before that, Ahmed B and the D5, Pop Sayang from Malaysia, 1969. Before that, Lily with the track called If Only He Were Here, 1970, from China. Must be from Hong Kong. Before that, Selçuk Alagöz. That's the one that kind of sounded like American Woman. The fuzz guitar is like really way too like back in the mix, but it could be my record. I don't know. Before that, we heard Alpay with Khan Karagözlüm, 1973. Arif Sag with Osman Pelivan, and that catches you up. Mick is right here. He's got some Pharoah Sanders queued up, so you have that to look forward to. This has been The Syllabus. Catch you next time. Groovosaurus up next. Peace.
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2: 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Next up, we've got from The Soul, Messages from Dimona. We're going to hear from the Tonistics, and the song's called Holding On. We just heard from Naomi Shelton and the Gospel Queens with the song What Is This, with Cliff Driver on that wonderful organ and piano situation. Keep it loaded.

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This is a special one-off edition of The Lab, and we just heard from Lilia Vera, who was a, or still is, she's actually still alive, a Venezuelan singer, folk singer, very well known as a part of the Nueva Canción movement of folk music in South and Central America in the 60s and 70s. That song was called Coplas. Before that, we heard from the Ponderosa Twins, Plus One, with their song Bound, which is a numeric group classic at this point. I think this it's been re-released a couple times, but this is on the Shanghai Soul volume.

episode 12 collection. Before that, we heard from Exuma with the song Mama Luai, Papa Luai. Exuma is also known as Tony McKay. He's from the Bahamas. And this is like such a unique album to me. It's got a really cool sound. And all the songs are really different. It's a really interesting album. It's from his first album that's self-titled, released in 1970. Before that, we heard from Jamaluddin Takuma with the song Trouble. Jamaluddin is a bass jazz musician, sort of in the avant-garde jazz funk area. This whole album doesn't really sound all that jazzy to me. It's more like a 90s... I don't know, 90s soul sort of situation, soul pop, but it was fun nonetheless. That song was called Trouble, released on Grammavision in 1993 on the album titled Boss of the Bass. Before that, we heard from Tonistics with Holding On, and again, we started things off with Naomi Shelton and the Gospel Queens with the song What Is This? Naomi Shelton and the Gospel Queens sounds like it could have been recorded at any time from 1950 till onwards, but it was actually released in 2009 on the Daptone label, which sort of has a lot of this traditional soul and gospel sound to it, even though a lot of the artists and recordings are from the 21st century. All right, let's keep moving. And next up, we're going to hear from Teca, who is a Brazilian musician, guitarist, and singer. She is sort of known for her unique bossa nova style called New Bossa, which is sort of like a jazz bossa fusion. And I actually had the privilege of getting to see her live this summer at the LA County Museum of Art as part of their Latin Sounds series, I guess you'd call it. This is off her album Watercolors of Brazil. The song is Cravo e Canela. I don't speak Portuguese, so apologies for the pronunciation. Thanks for tuning in.

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Have a passion for spiritual and religious music? Here on WCBN, we've got gospel like you've never heard it before, with music traditions from around the world. 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

getting distracted looking up some stuff about this song. That was the Del Morocco's covering I'd Rather Go Blind, originally made popular and co-written, co-produced, co-something by Etta James. That was the Del Morocco's, though, with their 2008 album Blue Black Hair. Doesn't really sound like it's from 2008, but I guess they were going for a bit of a retro style with that. And before that, we heard from Paul Simon with Spirit Voices off his 1990 album, The Rhythm of the Saints. We also heard from Fleetwood Mac with Hypnotized, and that was released in 1973. That's always a very fall song to me, and I'm hoping to call in some more fall weather because, man, the last couple days have just been unbearably hot and humid. But today seems to be a little better. Crossing my fingers. We had a bit of a break before that, and then before the break we heard from Aquaviva, which is a Spanish group, and they sound a bit to me like the Mamas and the Papas. That song was called Creemos el Hombre Nuevo, and I had a very hard time finding anything about this band online. Couldn't find any of their recordings, so when I bought this it was sort of a shot in the dark, but it turns out to be pretty fun. Before that, we heard from Jose Antonio Mendez, who's a Cuban musician, and that was La Puerta. And that takes us all the way back. 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I'm just filling in for these two empty hours. My normal show time is Tuesdays at 5 p.m., which hopefully the gods who run this station will give me my show time back when I come back for the fall. I've been out for the summer. But I'll be here until 3 p.m. with you this afternoon, so keep that dial locked and loaded to WCBN FM Ann Arbor. 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I'm also willing to take some requests, so if you have anything you want to suggest, you can call the station at 734-763-3500 or give us a text at 734-489-9894. Next up, gonna play some 45s that I bought this summer. We're gonna hear from Clarence Reed with Nobody But You, Babe. This is off the Alston 45, Alston record label. Let's bring up the energy a bit.

Hi, this is Sue Carpenter. I'm the founder of KBLT Pirate Radio in Los Angeles in the 90s and the director of 40 Watts from Nowhere, the film that's about it. 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And fun fact, I'm from Ann Arbor.

Crazy Love, and the song we listened to was Nakan. And before that, we heard from Cindy Lee with the track Dracula off Diamond Jubilee. We also heard from The Time with The Stick, and that takes us back. Gonna keep it going until 3 o'clock, so keep it tuned in to WCBN FM Ann Arbor. Next up, we're gonna hear from Falco with Der Kommissar.

It's already 2:33 here in Ann Arbor. The show's blasting by. We just listened to Kate Bush with the saxophone song. Before that, we heard from Fietzin with Stein um Stein, of course, German cover of Another Brick in the Wall, because we all, you know, you didn't know you needed that, but we absolutely did need that. Before that, we heard from Cowboys International with Memory 62 off their 1979 Virgin Records release, The Original Sin. We also heard from Falco with Der Kommissar, and that takes us back. Seeing as it is 2:30, let's see what's happening around town this week. I will start off by saying that today is my sister's birthday. Happy birthday to my sister. She's turning 28 on this year, Thursday, September 3rd. But for something more relevant to our listeners, what's happening around town this week? Tomorrow, the Detroit Jazz Festival begins with Tia Fuller, Joe Lovano's Paramount Quartet, the MEB Miles Electric Band, and Dr. Valade's Brass Band. It's going to be in several venues around Detroit, as well as Hart Plaza, and it continues all the way through September 7th. There is more information at DetroitJazzFest.org. You know, if you're always like, man, I don't get the time to go to Detroit as much as I want to, well, now's your chance. The semester hasn't really started yet, so you've got time. It's Labor Day weekend. You got an extra day, so make that drive. Go see some great jazz music. If you want to stay local, Pontiac Trailblazers and Mad Cat Ruth are going to be at the North Star Lounge tomorrow evening at 7 p.m. And what else this weekend? In Depot Town and Ipsy, the Rumble of the Bumble, a street festival, is going to be happening Saturday from 2 to 10 p.m. The festival highlights the environment and the plights of pollinators. It will feature wrestling matches, a puppet parade, and other events. More information at rumbleofthebumble.com. The German post-punk band Ex Mal Deutschland is going to... Their lead singer, Anja Huwe, is going to be at Smalls in Hamtramck on Saturday in the evening at 7 p.m. Our very own Jerry Mack and the Terraplanes will be at the Zalgas Grotto on September 5th, that's Saturday at 8 p.m. Jerry Mack of Nothing But the Blues fame. And that's about it. The events calendar is brought to you by the locally owned Ann Arbor Observer, providing news and events online at annarborobserver.com, on A2View, the Observer's weekly newsletter, and in print. 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Let's listen to a couple messages, and then we're going to get back to music. I've got some more 45s queued up. We've got something from Little Sister, which is a project from Sly from Sly and the Family Stone. I had heard this song before and then was digging through a bin of 45s this summer and came across it, recognized the label instantly, so that was a really fun find. So stay tuned for after this break.

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2: 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Okay. Let me try it again. Okay. 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
3: I'm the one, you're the one. I'm the one, you're the one. I'm the one, you're the one. You're the one, you're the one. I'm the one, you're the one.

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And I heard him say to her in a soft voice, "Why don't you just, why don't you set me free?"

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And I thought to myself, I hope this never happens to my love affair, because I don't think I could stand to hear my baby say to me, baby, set me free.

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We are the voice of the underground intellectual resistance movement. 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We are student-run with lots and lots of community involvement. And I wouldn't have it any other way, would you?

0: 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My name is Dr. Clown. I'm a clown doctor, and I've got a lot to get through today, so I'm just going to get to it. We're going to have Pigmeat Markham. Got a lot of Lord Buckley to get through. We got Stiller and Mira. Red Fox later. But we're going to start with the best of them all. I got a Don Knotts record, everybody. So let's take a listen to some Don Knotts on WCBN. This is Dr. Clown's Vintage Comedy Vinyl. Thanks for tuning in.
1: I'd like to talk to you about anxieties, but a particular kind of an anxiety, the one that fathers-to-be go through. Now, your wife is going to have a baby. Now, the anticipation is ecstatic. The anxiety begins, and for 9 months it builds, and it builds to mountainous proportions, and finally, the long-awaited moment arrives. Your wife tells you she thinks this is it. So you rush to the phone. You try to call your physician, but the line's busy, you see. So you call again. It's still busy. So finally, in desperation, you dial the operator, and I hope it's not a holiday or this could happen to you. Hello, operator. This is an emergency. My baby's going to have a wife, and I'm trying to get our doctor, but I've been getting a busy signal for 20 minutes. Thank you. It's a state 4560. Hold on, Frida. Grit your teeth, honey. It's ringing. It's ringing now, so just hold. Hello? Dr. Benson's residence? This is Charlie Matthews. How are you, Mrs. Benson? Look, I'm awfully sorry to interrupt your party, but... Oh, well, Happy New Year to you, too. Is the doctor there? He is? Oh, good. What? Well, how soon do you expect him down? Oh, he just came down. Good. Oh, I'm terribly sorry to hear about that. Was it an expensive chandelier? that's a shame, all the way from Rome. Yeah, that's too bad. Yes, I'll hold on. Now, hello, Dr. Benson? This is Charlie Matthews. Well, my wife's finally having a Happy New Year to you, too, Doctor. Listen, Frida's starting to get her pains every 15 minutes. Yeah, hold on. I'll tell her. Frida, Dr. Benson wishes you a Happy New Year here. Doctor, the pain started about... How's she feeling? Well, I'm glad you brought that up. You see, she started having her pains an hour and 15 minutes ago, just about the stroke of midnight. Happy New Year to you, too, Doctor. Now, she's been getting the pains every 15 minutes, and now they're coming every 10 minutes. Well, do I have to? Well, I mean, is that necessary? Well, all right. I'll take the lead. Should old acquaintance be forgot and never brought... Listen, Doctor, no, Frida's going to have her baby any minute. Well, I realize you're having your New Year's Eve party, and believe me, I feel terrible to have to interrupt you, but... Well, no, that's very kind of you, but I don't think so. I really think we ought to stay home. Well, no, it isn't that. It's just I don't think Frida would feel right having her baby at your party. Well, I realize you're willing to make room on the dance floor, and I sympathize with your predicament, but it's not my fault you promised your guests entertainment. Well, show them some x-rays or a couple of specimens. Well, what's that, Frida? The pains are coming closer together, Doctor. Now, look, if you're in no condition, could you recommend another doctor? Well, that's kind of far. Do you have anybody closer? I realize Schweitzer's a very competent man. Yeah, but who? No, I don't think I'd like to have Dr. Finch on this case. Yes, that's very funny. Listen, don't you have anybody you're associated with? Dr. Hathaway, fine. Let me write that down. Would you give me that? Riverside 4660. All right, got that. Yes. You'll be the first to know. No, don't cry, doctor. Please, don't start crying. I honestly don't think they'll ever get socialized medicine through. I really don't. Okay, fine. Hold on, Frida. No, I'm calling Dr. Hathaway. Hello? Is Dr. Hathaway... Happy New Year to you, too. I'm calling for Doc... It is? That is a coincidence. Happy birthday, too. Is Doc... Well, I just don't have the time. I mean, I don't even know who this is. Well, all right. Happy birthday to you. Happy birthday to you. Happy birthday, Dr. Hathaway's answering service. Happy birthday to... Look, I got to speak to Dr. Hathaway. Is he there? Well, do you know where I can reach him? He's at a party at Dr. Benson's house? Well, thank you. I have that number. What is it with everybody on New Year's Eve? What's that, Frida? Happy New Year to you, too, dear. Hello, Dr. Benson's residence? May I speak to Dr. Hathaway, please? He's on the dance floor? Well, then put Dr. Benson back on. He's on the dance floor, too, and you can't get them up. Could you possibly... Good, good. Hold on, dear. They're going to hold the phone down to Dr. Benson. Hello, Dr. Benson. This is Charlie Matthews. Happy New Year to you, too. Look, I called Dr. Hathaway, but he's at your house. I know you could have told me that. Why, I didn't ask. No, I don't think he's in a position to help at this point. I thought possibly you could recommend somebody else. No, I don't think I'd care to do that. I realize they've done some excellent work in the past. No, it's just that I don't think I'd like to have my first child delivered by a cab driver. Who? Oh, that's out of the question. Oh, I wouldn't want to take the chance. Well, I did build a bookcase once. No, but this is different. I want a doctor. Who? Yes, I've heard of him. You think I can get him? Thank you, doctor. I'll call him right away. Hold on, Frida. Hold on. I think I've got it all worked out. Hello, is this Dr. Berger, the dentist? Is it too late for you to do an extraction?
2: 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Tonight's edition, The Issues of the 70s, are setting a random doorstep in Heartland, USA. Our subject, Regina Margaret Mulcahy, Middle American. In our continuing effort to promote truth in broadcasting, the program you're about to see is unedited and uncut. And now, with all America watching, but unknown to her, let's meet Regina Margaret Mulcahy.
3: Who is it? What do you want?
2: I'm Walter Flunkite for Third...
3: I can't hear you. Look, would you crummy kid shut up in there? Shut that TV off, Margaret Mary. I'll marinate your mouth for you.
2: Unedited and uncut.
3: I'm warning you, Vinnie Mulcahy. I'll break your face. This is Mommy talking, sweetheart. Yeah, what do you want?
2: I'm Walter Flunkite for
3: Look,
2: Third...
3: Look, mister, that's your story. See, my husband, he don't like me talking at the door to strangers.
2: Well, I'm not a stranger,
3: You
2: miss...
3: could be a mugger or an attacker. It's happened before. You know, men follow me up and down the street all the time.
2: Oh, Mrs. Mulcahy...
3: It's a curse. I'm born with it. You know what I mean?
2: Yes,
3: All week long, people have been knocking at this door. A guy selling brushes, that ding-dong lady pushing makeup.
2: Ding-dong lady?
3: Yeah, ding-dong, ding-dong. I got an attic full of hormone cream.
2: I see. Well, Mrs...
3: Those bottles are growing hair on them.
2: Mrs. Mulcahy, I'm here to ask some questions that
3: Yeah, I'll answer questions. Anything you want. Hey, will you shut up in there, Vinny? You're a mean, crummy, rotten punk kid. You hear me? You're a lousy, stinking, crumb-bum kid. That kid is troubled. You know what I mean? Hey, don't you talk that way to your mother. God will punish you.
2: All right, Mrs. Mulcahy, let's...
3: Oh, he got a lot of hate and hostility in him.
2: I see.
3: I don't know where he gets it.
2: Mrs. Mulcahy,
3: You're not my kid. The gypsies left you.
2: Okay, Mrs. Mulcahy. Let me just ask you some of these
3: Anything
2: questions.
3: Anything you want to know, just ask Regina Mulcahy. I'm the leader of my block. You understand?
2: Okay, Mrs. Mulcahy.
3: Hey, Vinny, you don't hear your mother talking to you, do you?
2: All right.
3: You shut up in there, or I'll get rid of them geraniums or whatever you're growing in
2: okay,
3: the backyard.
2: All right, Mrs. Mulcahy.
3: He knows what I'm talking about.
2: Yes, I think we all do, Mrs. Mulcahy. Look, let me ask you...
3: You want to take a trip, Vinny? I'll give you a trip. I'll shove you down the stairs.
2: All right, let's move on, Mrs.
3: Mulcahy. Be a small step for you, but a giant step for mankind.
2: Mrs. Mulcahy...
3: You want to fly, Vinny? Fly me. I'm Mommy. I'll show you stars.
2: Mrs. Mulcahy, how do you feel about sex education?
3: Ugh. Bite your tongue.
2: I see. Well, I have...
3: Filth, dirt, and garbage.
2: Obviously hit some...
3: I'm a homemaker and a mother.
2: Well, I,
3: What are you, a communist?
2: No, I'm not a communist,
3: Well, you got a mustache. I don't want to hear none of that dirty, filthy sex junk talk.
2: Oh.
3: I think it's embarrassing the way the kids talk today.
2: Embarrassing? What do you mean?
3: Well, when I was a kid, whatever happened underneath the boardwalk was your own business.
2: I see. All right, Mrs. Mulcahy.
3: Listen,
2: look,
3: my mother gave me good advice, Walter.
2: Really?
3: Regina, she told me there's one thing you got to remember to do in this life.
2: What was that?
3: Always wear clean underwear. underwear.
4: I see. Okay. Look.
3: You never know when you're going to get hit by a truck.
4: Mrs. Mulcahy, let's move on.
3: She was no Dumbo.
4: No,
3: my mother knew the score.
4: I understand that,
3: Well,
4: Mrs.
3: I think it's disgusting teaching the kids that sex
4: disgusting?
3: Education
4: Disgusting? What
3: stuff.
4: Do you mean by that?
3: My Margaret Mary's 15. She's no Einstein.
4: Oh.
3: She don't know the Hudson tubes from the fallopian tubes.
4: I see.
3: She's going to be in a lot of trouble if she tries to get to Jersey.
4: I see. You feel, then, that sex education is dangerous, Mrs. Mulcahy?
3: Dynamite! You're playing with a hot potato. And it can also cause a lot of heartbreak and tragedy. Don't kid yourself.
4: Tragedy? What do you mean?
3: Oh, listen, my Uncle Timmy, he took a course in that sex education
4: stuff. Of course.
3: Yeah, well, it was a correspondence course, you know. Every week they sent him his lessons.
4: How'd they do?
3: He had a nervous breakdown, Walter.
4: I'm sorry to hear that.
3: He fell in love with the mailman.
4: I see,
3: Now he just sits all alone in his room. He mumbles zip codes over and over.
4: Mrs. Mulcahy, we're running out of time.
3: Well, when does my time come, huh, Walter?
4: Don't know, Mrs. Mulcahy.
3: When do I get a chance to have fun out of life, huh? When? When?
4: No, Mrs. Mulcahy.
3: When does Mommy get to freak out, huh, Vinny?
4: All right, Mrs. Mulcahy.
3: I'll give you alienation, Vinny. I'll alienate your teeth from your mouth.
4: Mrs. Mulcahy.
3: That crummy kid up there, he don't know the meaning of the word gratitude. You know what I'm talking about, Walter?
4: Yeah,
3: never
4: I think
3: a thank
4: I do.
3: You to his mother.
4: No, thank you.
3: I laid out my life like a dish rag for those kids to walk over.
4: I see.
3: No gratitude, Vinny. Well, you'll find out when it's too late, Vinny. When I'm dead and buried and in my grave, then you'll cry. But it'll be too late. I'll be dead. I'll show you. Ha-ha. I'll be dead. Murderer, you're killing your mother.
5: You're no good, Vinny. You're no good. You're a rotten kid.
3: Hey, listen, shut up. Who are you talking to?
4: Sorry,
3: that's my kid up there.
4: I
3: that's my baby boy.
4: I got involved. I'm sorry. I didn't...
3: Hey, Vinny, don't listen to this punk. He ain't even from our neighborhood.
4: Mrs. Mulcahy, we're running out of time. What are your hopes for the future?
3: I got a lot of hope. I'm still breathing,
4: No, I mean,
3: you know?
4: What would you like to see happen in the 70s?
3: A lot of changes.
4: Changes?
3: Walter.
4: What do you mean by
3: First
4: that?
3: First of all, I hope every cockroach in this town commits suicide.
4: Thank you. This is Walter Flunkite.
3: I'm not finished. I hope the King family runs out of holidays.
4: Thank you. This is Walter Flunkite. Be with us.
3: I hope Joyce Brothers has a nervous breakdown.
4: Be with us three Sundays from tonight.
3: I hope Marcus Welby is sued for malpractice.
4: ladies
3: I
4: and
3: I want what everyone else wants, Walter. I want an all-out attack against cancer, poverty, and hate. I want peace.
4: Thank you, and good night.
6: And I shouldn't be giving a driving lesson. I admit that. I got a terrible record. See, when a woman first learns to drive, you're pretty safe in your own neighborhood because you call them up and tell them you're coming. But it's when you go downtown for the first time that you're really on your own. And oh boy, everything went wrong, and it really wasn't my fault. Really, it was my husband's fault, the things that happened to me. Although he was not along. He had put the car in the garage backwards. Well, that shot the hell out of my map. And boy, I went right out the wrong end. And that put me on the wrong street, going the wrong way on a one-way street that wasn't going my way. And boy, they're organized. They won't give an inch. And everybody is coming this way except me and one other woman. She was following me. And she was dragging sections of a fence. And I still had quite a bit of the garage on me. And people were yelling pretty nasty things. One man said, "Lady, you ought to have your license taken away." I said, "I haven't got one." And at the first stop sign, she and I became very close friends. And we discussed what to do, and I suggested that if we would both back up, they wouldn't notice. Well, there's one thing wrong with it. You're facing them for blocks. You know, how long can you blow kisses and drive? But yeah, it worked for her. She backed around the corner, and I backed over an officer's motorcycle. Oh, are those guys temperamental? You'd have thought he owned the damn thing. Well, he was on it. But he was in a terrible mood before I ever came along. I think he must have had his badge pinned to his skin. Because I couldn't have treated him nicer, I jumped out of the car immediately. I offered to help him put his gun back together. But I don't care how sweet you are to those guys, you're gonna get a ticket. He didn't write it, his arms. Oh, Lord. Both of us. Oh, but I do have one red-hot driving tip for every woman in this world. Now, whenever you have to call home after one of these little incidents, never start out one of those conversations with, guess what? Because he will. I have called home so many times that my husband can tell by the way I say, hello, sweetie, what make and model I hit. So, you know, I'm a little sick of that. So the last time I thought, well, I'm going to mix you up. I said, hello, darling. He said, who is it? I said, I've had a little accident at the corner of

0: And last week, I lost bathroom privileges. And it's hell walking that dog as an equal.
1: It's going to be very difficult for me to really give my all because, you know, the bad news I receive, all of you, I told you, my brother, he was seriously wounded. He was shot in the canal zone. He was outside the barracks smoking some of that bad Indian marijuana, and a roach exploded in his face, and a seed knocked his eye out. Then I was reading in the paper today where a guy invented something so that he could stop sleepwalking. He invented double beds. Now, I just want to talk about luck a minute, just to show you what kind of luck people can be in. Now, me, I'm lucky and unlucky all the same day. Like yesterday, I found a 50-cent piece, and last night I lost a phone number. And then my uncle, he was in bad luck. When they dug his grave, they struck oil on his property. I went to a party last night trying to win first prize at a masquerade party, but I didn't win. It was a girl there with varicose veins, and she won first prize. She came dressed as a road map. I was at a place last night over on Central. Boy, they was drinking over there. That's the kind of place I like. I told the bartender, I said, I've been looking for a homey place like this, a nice place where you can walk in with this soft sawdust on the floor. He said, hell, last night that was a piano. Now, so then a guy was telling me a story. He said, a horse walked into a bar and he sat down and he said, give me a dry martini and put olive in it. The bartender got him a dry martini. The horse drank the martini and paid for it and walked out. And one of the customers said, gee whiz, that's strange. The bartender sure is. Sure is, because he never eats an olive. I was late coming back to camp one night in Paris, and the sentry was guarding the gate, and he saw me trying to sneak in. He said, ho, who goes there? I said, it's Private Fox with a fifth of that good French wine. He said, pass, Fox, halt, good French wine. Say, listen, I was in a cafe the other day right here in town. I was sitting up to the counter, had a big sign on the wall, say, watch your hat and coat. I was watching my hat and coat, and somebody stole my dinner. I was sort of glad because it was just laying there like it was going to get up. And I was sitting there thinking to reorder, and this waitress walked by. Pretty waitress. She had a whole lot of tips. So I pointed to the menu. I said, give me some of that. She said, that's the boss. I've listened to politicians. You've listened to politicians talk. We've all listened to them talk. They say what we need is a working majority. Now, I disagree. What we need is the majority working. Now, my dad was itching to be in politics, but they scratched him at the polls. So he ran for the border. And remember this, no matter who you vote for, remember this, there's no one party big enough to hold all the crooks. And I would like to run myself. Because I think there's enough graft for everybody. Oh, well, forget about politics. See, but I remember one Christmas, my dad was really stingy. He went out behind the house and shot the rifle and came back in the house and told all the kids Santa Claus had just committed suicide. Now, that wasn't the first time he proved himself to be. I remember he took me to the movies once, and we were watching a Western and doing the excitement, and the villain was riding down the girl's father who owned the ranch. His name was Kincaid or something. I was watching the movie, and I got so excited, I fell out the balcony, and my dad was so cheap, he didn't try to grab me, and he just hollered, come out of those expensive seats! I hate to bring this up, but a friend of mine was killed last night. He,

0: they called him Marlon Brando. He always rode a motorcycle. And he got killed last night. See, he always wore his jacket, his leather jacket backwards, because he didn't have a windbreaker on his motorcycle. And when he wore his jacket backwards, the wind couldn't blow through on his chest and give him cold. And he hit an oil slick down near Pico and Weston, and his motorcycle turned over 8 times, and he was laying there unconscious, and a pedestrian came along and saw him laying there and tried to turn his neck around. That's what killed him.
1: Okay, guys, you ready? 1, 2, 3, 4.

0: You're not saying it right. Understand? I'm a woman. I am free. I'm respected.
1: I'm not
0: Hold
1: getting
0: my
1: that.
0: Head up high. Understand?
2: Okay, Rico.
1: No,
2: tell
1: I thought,
2: me. I'll tell her.
1: I thought I was getting that across.
3: Tomato sauce people are going to be here. Clients. And we're trying to syndicate this internationally.
1: Okay.
0: Dear, it's very important.
1: I understand. I was thinking of melody and not meaning. Okay. I'm sorry. I was concentrating on the melody and everything. Right. Okay.
2: For you're doing fine. You're doing fine.
1: Okay. Thanks. All right.
2: Honey, I think what they need is a little more anthem quality, you know?
1: Okay.
2: Free, well, you know, it's all up, everything ends up, you know, it's not, you know, don't sing it.
3: We've got the song. Rico's written the song. We need the talent.
1: Okay,
3: all
1: I'm...
3: All want to do, we've got
1: It's okay. All right, guys, I can do it.
4: A little level.
2: Right.
1: It's a perfect key. I'm fine. I don't know what happened there. I just went a little haywire there.
0: Right.
1: Okay,
0: right.
1: Let's go again.
5: One, two, three, four.

0: What was wrong?
1: Jane, talk to her, please.
2: You're using your wine voice.
0: I wasn't using my wine voice. I wasn't.
3: All right, Paul,
0: don't bring.
3: Can you use it?
0: I know the melody. Yes.
4: I'm a woman.
0: I know the melody. Fine, if you don't mind.
4: Reach up for those high parts, okay?
0: Okay.
2: Clear. Open your mouth.
0: All right, I know.
5: If you keep hopping and jiggling around like that.
0: Well, I'm not going to do that on the day that I do it. I'm just doing it now. It helps me get into the meaning and the rhythm of the song.
2: He's saying for right now. Can you do that?
0: Oh, he's shooting right now.
2: Can you sing the lyrics?
0: Yes, I can sing the lyrics and look at the camera. Just.
1: I'm a woman. Do you understand that?
0: I understand.
4: She's done this.
0: All right, could you let me start it again? Just start it again, all right?
4: You want a lower key, those high notes?
0: No, I don't need a lower key. Just start it again, all right? Just start it!
4: Two!
5: Keep her eyes on the red light.
1: Do it!
0: Jumping around. I have to do it with.
5: Jean, I thought you said she could hack it.
2: She can hack it.
0: I can hack it.
2: I thought she could hack it.
0: I have to do the jumping around.
2: I thought she could hack it, but it looks like she's having a tantrum.
0: I am not having a tantrum.
2: The twins could sing.
0: I can do it if you let me do it the way that I want to do it.
5: Why
0: don't you let me do it the way I want to do it? If I want to do it, you don't understand. I'm a woman.
6: It's no secret that a performer is always terribly nervous and excited on an opening night, and it's quite understandable because he's worked hard and waited many years for this moment. However, this reaction is not restricted to show business. People in all endeavors feel this way when their first big break comes. So with this in mind, here is a sportscaster doing a play-by-play description of his first big game. Take it away, Phil Lucebrink. Ah, good afternoon, ladies and gentlemen. This is your old fiend, friend Phil Bruceling, Phil Lucebrink, bringing you a play-by-play description of today's game between NYPenn and NYU and Penn State. Ah, it's a grand day in the grandstand, and the salt and gunshine is beaming on the spectator spaces. What a fright! What a sight! I see little boys are peddling popcorn. And here come the bakers with their bedpans. But enough of the band, enough of the stands, and now on the field. I see the players are warming up. The referee is keeping the call off, and there goes the bow. The ball soaring sky to the high. As it comes down with the Penn State boys, the five-yard line, move up the field. He's on the loose. He moves up to the NYU board, throws him a flying tackle, and drowns him on the dirty clothesline. The 30-yard line. What a runner that boy is. He's been right up there in the state pen for quite a while. The Penn State for quite a while. Now the boys have gone back to the puddle, back to the hotel. Back in the huddle, coming to the scramble, his line of scrimmage, ball is scrapped, and as the center plunged, but he only gained about 5 pounds. 5 yards. But wait, someone's been hurt. He's flying on the bat of his back out there. He's lying on the flat of his back out there, but he needs his first aid. I see the doctor, is rushing across the bag with the stadium in his hand. Across the stadium with the bag in his hands, he's kneeling the boys sideways feverishly, and the crowd is going mad. Ah, but the beer comes up from the stand. A cheer comes up from the stand. He has shaved the player's wife. Saved the player's wife. I'm having a little trouble with my squeak. I twist a little tongue up. I better turn the mic over to Mike. The mic over to Mick. I'll see you later.
7: 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Before that, that was Gilda Radner, a track called I'm a Woman. It's taken from the greatest hits of the National Lampoon. We heard Red Fox do a track, I think it's called The Exploded Roach, from his Laugh of the Party Volume 7 album. We heard Phyllis Diller, she did Driving Downtown, that's from the album Laughs. Jerry Stiller and Ann Mira, Stiller and Mira, from their album Laugh When You Like, we heard Regina Margaret Mulcahy, Middle American. And we started our set off again with Don Knotts, Prenatal Anxieties, also from the album An Evening With Me on WCBN FM Ann Arbor, and Dr. Clown's Vintage Comedy Vinyl. My name is Dr. Clown, and I'm a clown doctor. And we're going to go into, oh, I got Lord Buckley. We're going to have a big chunk of Lord Buckley now. Another of America's great geniuses. And you'll hear why in a minute. First track we'll listen to is called Friends, Romans, Countrymen. And it kind of gives you the basic flavor of what you're in for. Thanks for tuning in to WCBN. Dr. Clown's Vintage Comedy Vinyl and Lord Buckley.
3: Hipsters, flipsters, and finger poppin' daddies, knock me your lobes. I came to lay Caesar out, not to hip you to him. The bad jazz a man blows wails long after he's cut out. The groovy is often stashed with their frames, so don't put Caesar down. The swinging Brutus has laid a story on you that Caesar was hungry for power. If it was so, it was a sad drag. And sadly hath the Caesar cat answered it. Here, with a pass from Brutus and the other brass, for Brutus is a worthy stud. Yea, so are the all-worthy studs. I came to wail at Caesar's wake. He was my buddy, and he leveled with me. Yet Brutus digs that he has eyes for power, and Brutus is a solid cat. It is true he hath returned. It is true he hath returned. It is true he hath returned. It is true he hath returned. Copped out. Yea, Caesar hath copped out too, and cried up a storm to be a world grabber. A stiffer riff must be blown. Without bread, a stud can't even rule an anthill. Yet Brutus was swinging for the moon. And yea, Brutus is a worthy stud. And all you cats would gasp on the Lupercal when he came on like a king freak. Three times I lay the kingly wig on him, and thrice did he put it down. Was this the move of a greedy hipster? Yet Brutus said he dug the lick, and yea, a hippocat is never blown. Some claim that Brutus' story was a drag, but I dug.
7: Just a quick announcement. There is a tornado warning in this area until 4:15. Please take shelter in a basement if you can. Check your phone or internet for more information.
3: Because you are hip that he was solid. How can you now come on so square? Now that he is tapped out of this world, City Hall is flipped and swung to a drunken zoo, and all you cats have goofed to Wig City. Dig me hard. My ticker is in the coffin there with Caesar. And yea, I must take hoop till it flippeth back to me.
8: My lords and ladies of the royal court, we should like to do for you an emotion that's the wildest, the maddest, the most frantic of all devised and natural emotions. An emotion so strong that it snaps the newspaper lines. An emotion so strong that it captures the instant attention. A wild, crazy, insane, far-out mother non-stop screaming crazy emotion. An emotion that they get to great and large masses of people to play the game of. An emotion that is so frantic, and so crazy, and so insane, and such a narcotic. It's a
3: It's the emotion of murder. Murder. Murder. Very expensive. Hello. For there is no man who has lived who has not said to himself at one time or another, that woman, what is she doing to me? Lying to me. I know it. Cheating on me. Yes. Talking while I'm talking. Leading me around by my nose.

0: So they want to motive. They want to motivate. I'll give them a motive. And I swear to you that I can see the look upon their stupid, sweaty, sadistic faces looking down into mine when I tell them that I killed her because I loved her. I loved her. Oh, God help me, I loved her. Everything she did, the way she walked, the way she talked, and everything. Oh, God, I loved her. Oh, when I tried to seek surcease in sleep, she would come into my subconscious mind like she had a secret trap door. She'd come like a little girl, like a tall one, like a thin one. She was, oh, God, I loved her. Oh, God, I loved her. Andy, rotten, vicious, monstrous thing that she did, what to me, beautiful, beautiful. Oh, I loved her. I loved her. I can still feel the. Exquisite pressure on my wrist when I grabbed her beautiful neck and with a knife and the blood. The rich red blood. Oh, God. I only wish you an elephant should bleed more than I'd be free yet. I did it. I'll do it again. I'll do it 1,000 times. I told her, too smart. He wouldn't listen, eh? I did it. Cut her up, slice her up in little pieces. Cut her up, slice her up, ship her away. Ship her away, ship her out. Put her in the car, ship her. Cut her up. He didn't listen to me. I told her. Did it 1,000 times, I'll do it again. I'll do it again. I'll fix her. You're gonna bet your life. I'll do it again. Henry. That's my medium, I'm the master. Henry. What do you mean?
1: Oh.
0: Henry. Henry, I want you to get up and put on your pants and go out and clean the hen house before breakfast. I was just taking 5, dear. I'll be out there, darling, as soon as I get my pants on. You can't do anything till you get your pants on, dear, and I'll...
2: You want that fan on there?
3: No. Oh, good morning, ladies and gentlemen. I wish you could be here on this beautiful day to see the sun shining down this magnificent avenue. All the fair ladies about and all the handsome gentlemen are there. For this is the day that everyone is saluting that celebrated international figure, Governor Slugwell. Ladies and gentlemen, I can see him now down in front of the courthouse. Looks like he's getting into this. Yes, he is getting into a magnificent automobile there. Oh, it's shining so bright into the sunshine, and the people are all gazing around trying to say hello to him, and there's an immense crowd gathering. He's got 2 blondes on each arm, a king-sized boutonniere in his buttonhole, and a pound of 20s in the toolbox. Hooray for Slugwell!
4: Thank you, my friends.
3: Lady, will you stand back? Are you trying to get yourself killed? This is a parade, my dear woman. You got the mother of 5 children. Peanuts, popcorn, hot dogs, get them. Slugwell!
4: Thank you, my friends.
3: ta-ta-ta-ta-ta-ta-ta. And ladies and gentlemen, coming right down in the middle of the boulevard with its golden sunshine shining down on their magnificent uniforms is the pride of the nation, the 707 Elks Drum Corps Negro. Wham, bam, wham, bam. Lady, will you stand back? That's not the last time I'm going to tell you now. Hot dogs, get them all red hot. Hooray for Slugman!
4: Thank you, my friends.
3: And ladies and gentlemen, here we are at the stadium. Good heavens, I know I sound excited, but I can't help it. There's so much excitement in the air. Oh, this is such a tremendous night. You can feel the excitement. You can feel the enthusiasm jumping. There must be 500,000 people here at the stadium as the Governor Carr swings through into the auditorium and gates, and right in the middle of the field, you can hear these people yell, "Hooray for Slugman!" And now, ladies and gentlemen, time is short. I'm up here in the observation booth, and we just have time now to turn this over to Senator Gridley down on the platform. Well, he'll introduce this magnificent political deity.
1: My friends, I would like to say that never in my political history have I ever enjoyed the privilege of presenting such a great beloved man. A human being, not only beloved in this fair country, but beloved world over. His name, the name that's imprinted on every heart in America, Governor Slingwell Slugwell. Hooray! Hooray for the governor! Pam, pam, pam, pam.
4: My friends, I would like to say that I have never before been greeted by such warmth and beauty. I'll be there in a moment, Mary. Now, I would like to say that things are going so well and so beautiful with me. My Rolls Royces are all running fine. Three more oil wells came in. I just bought the waterworks last week. I've had the gasworks for quite some time. And things are going at such a magnificent rate that I believe that it is possible for each and every member of this great state, the Employees Association, shall receive a substantial raise in salary amounting to 75 cents. And I would like to say that I wish you all a happy, happy time, and you'll be hearing me from me next very, very soon. Thank you, and good night.
3: Hooray for Slugman! Hooray! What? Hello, Charlie?
1: Yes, that's right. That's him.
3: Woo! Hooray for Slugman!
2: Jack, I'll tell you, I don't know what I want to say about you.
5: What's the matter, Sam?
6: Jack, you is really sharp.
2: Am I sharp?
6: You is sharp.
2: Oh, the devil, I stay sharp all the time.
6: Well, I dig that coat you got on.
2: What do you mean by my coat?
6: You got on one of them knacky sackies.
2: What do you mean, knacky sackies, Sam?
6: That baby knocking right over the sackies.
2: Oh, Sam.
6: You know one thing.
2: What's that?
6: Looking at you reminds me of that song that Gail sings.
2: What's that?
6: Hollin', I don't know.
2: I don't know.
6: I don't know.
2: I don't know.
6: I don't know.
2: I don't know.
6: Looking at you, I still don't know.
2: Hey, just straighten out my money now. Get my money straight.
6: Say what?
2: Get my money straight. That's what I want to talk to you about, my money. Get my money straight.
6: Money?
2: Yeah, my money. Get my money straight. That's what I'm talking about.
6: How did money get into this here?
2: Money? That's what I come to talk to you about, my money. You got my money in your pocket, ain't you?
6: Oh!
2: Oh!
6: Oh!
2: Yeah, run your hand in and owe it out of your pocket. That's what you do.
6: Well,
2: You do remember?
6: Yeah, you jaw remember.
2: Now, do I jaw remember?
6: Yeah.
2: I'm getting ready to jaw that big fat head of yours, you know that?
6: You know the man didn't give me but $40.
2: $40?
6: Yeah.
2: Give me my money right now.
6: Oh, you gonna get it, you know.
2: Give me my money or give me some of your head.
6: Oh, wait a minute.
2: Give me my money or some of your big, fat, juicy head.
6: Look here, you gonna keep messing around me, I'm gonna get something from you.
2: You gonna do what?
6: I'll get something from you.
2: If you do, you better put it back before I miss it.
6: You get some of my big
2: cash. You buy that money and buy that money right, boy. I don't go for that job when it comes down to my money.
6: I don't care what you go for.
2: Well, I'm telling you now.
6: I got the money in my hand.
2: Fields, give me my money. If I have to go in my pocket and cut you, you're going to bleed. You understand?
6: It look like you do mean it.
2: You don't go right, I mean it.
6: Stand up, you're looking like the opening of a rummage sale. I'm going to buy this money now.
2: Buy it right.
6: $40.
2: That's what we got, $40.
6: All right, now, Dad.
2: Buy it right. Okay. I want half of that money.
6: Okay.
2: All right, then.
6: Now, there's $410.
2: That's right.
6: All right, now, there's 20 for you.
2: 20 for me.
6: And I got 22.
2: Huh?
6: I said, you got 20.
2: Yeah.
6: And I got 22.
2: Well, buy the money right. You ain't buying that money right now.
6: What is you talking about?
2: You got more money than me, what I'm talking about. What you doing with 22 and I ain't got but 20, man?
6: Man.
2: You know you ain't buying the money right, man.
6: I ain't got 22. You got 20 and I got 22.
2: Give me all the money.
6: Boy, you know.
2: Let me buy the money.
6: Three schools and look at here.
2: Yeah.
6: You ought to go to day school, night school, and reform school.
2: Don't fault me because you ain't got no education.
6: What you mean education?
2: You just ain't been to school. You went by the school. You didn't stop there. You don't know what's going on. You gonna buy it $40. You got 20 and I got 22. What are you gonna do with $22?
6: Don't hold the money so long.
2: I ain't gonna hold the money.
6: I'm getting mad.
2: Well, let me buy the money like it's supposed to be
6: buy. Man, I get red in the face. My face red.
2: Yeah. And you ain't that mad. Now wait a minute here.
6: Now, wait.
2: I got all the money, $40, in my hand.
6: That's right.
2: Now, you got 20.
6: Uh-huh.
2: Now, I got 22.
6: I see that? See, you're going to cheating already.
2: No, wait.
6: Give me another dollar, then I'll have as much as you got.
2: No, buy the money again.
6: Right? Oh, give me the money.
2: Buy it all over again. Something wrong somewhere.
6: The more sense I try to learn you, the less I have. You ain't dumb. You are dumber up. I know how to hit it right. Now, wait a minute, don't rush me.
2: Ain't nobody gonna rush you. Take your time now.
6: Nah. See, I'm put it to me. So
2: yeah, put
6: if
2: it
6: to fall, it'll fall to me.
2: There you are now. Let's
6: That's
2: see.
6: 10 for you.
2: 10 for me.
6: 10 for me.
2: Now you're buying it right. Now you
6: doing
2: see.
6: Right?
2: Now you're being divided right.
6: There's another 10 for you.
2: Another 10 for
6: another
2: me.
6: Another 10 for me.
2: Yeah.
6: Now you got 20.
2: Uh-huh.
6: And I got 22.
2: Man, you better get this money straightened out. You know you wrong.
6: Wait a minute, wait a minute.
2: You wound up with 22. Man, get this money straight, man.
6: Wait. I tell you what I do.
2: What you gonna do?
6: I just take this dollar.
2: Yeah.
6: In 10 half. Now you got half, now I got half.
2: All right, now you're talking about it. Don't worry about that. I don't worry about it.
5: Next, weather reports, whatever you want. But it's nice seeing some folks here doing it from television, tell you that. The one guy gave me a hard time. He kept looking at me and looking at me. He said, "What I know you from, you know?" I said, "You ever watch a Tonight Show, Johnny Carson?" He said, "Yeah, you too." Hey, good crowd, huh? It's all right. You know me, I love crowds. I love crowds. And as a kid, my house was always crowded, always people around. You know, I come from a big old-fashioned, hard-working, stupid family. That's what I come from. What a dumb family I got. Are you kidding? Last week, I looked up my family tree. I found out I'm the sap. My old man, he was dumb too, my old man. He worked in a bank that caught him stealing pens. I tell you, I can't relax, you know? Well, the other night I felt like having a few drinks. I went over to the bartender and said, surprise me. He showed me a naked picture of my wife. My wife had got no sex life either. She cut me down once a month. Well, I'm lucky, two guys I know, she cut out completely. I met one of the guys. I told him, who told you you could fool around my wife? He said, everybody. My wife. Well, last night she told me she wants to have sex in the back seat of the car and she wants me to drive. You're a good laugh, huh? We have a crying out loud. You're going to laugh for here, baby. How you doing? I love a guy with a good laugh. You're all right, baby. Huh? Where you from, bud? The questions get hotter as I go along, you know. I'm not going to follow you home. What are you worrying about, for crying out loud, huh? Where you from again? Whereabouts? Jersey? No wonder. I got enough trouble over here. Don't you start now. Will you please? Whereabouts in Jersey, huh? Wayne, New Jersey. Oh, Wayne. Oh, you city slicker. I'm in a good mood, though, I'll tell you that. I just signed a big contract with General Motors for 2 years. I bought a new car. I always get stuck when I buy a car. The salesman always says she's a beauty. He never says he's a beauty, and I found out why, because a car and a girl are very much alike. I mean, with either one, a car or a girl, how many times in a cold morning when you really need it, it won't turn over? What the hell? Nice to see the love in the room, anyway. Man, there's too much hate in the world today. People always fight with each other, it's awful. You know? The trouble with me is I'm too easygoing. Last night I had dinner in a Chinese restaurant, I opened my fortune cookie. Inside was a guy's check next to me. I said to my buddy, I got you a check. He said, thanks. And all I mean is wise guys. You can take a little vacation. I spoke to some guy who works in a travel agency. He told me I could spend 6 nights in Puerto Rico. No days, just 6 nights in Puerto Rico. I said to myself, well, I do myself days. So do whatever you want. Just keep out of Puerto Rico. Well, you have to get away once in a while, take a little vacation. I went to Paris last year. In Paris. Are you folks been to Paris? Yes. How about Pennsylvania? Well, I guess Pennsylvania's more popular than Paris. What do I know? I like to get away once in a while. What the heck? I just did a one-nighter in Milwaukee, and she was lovely. I wish I came to the Midwest, and I lived in a nice, adjusted town. You know, really, it was nice. I had a wooden frame house with a screen door in the back of the kitchen. My brother and sister were Marianne and Biff. I had a fat maid named Annie. I walk in with a tennis racket, smack her in the ass. She goes, oh, that boy! And Dad worked for the bank for 30 years. Vice president, very adjusted man, Dad. Churchgoer, never smokes, drinks, or gambles. Then you read about these guys. One day they pick up an axe and wipe out the whole family, you know? Then the next day the cops come around. What happened here? What kind of man was he? He was a quiet man. A very quiet man.
7: 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Before that, we heard Pygmy Markham doing a track called 22 from Mr. Vaudeville. And then we heard a couple tracks from Lord Buckley. We heard The Train that comes from his album Most Immaculately, I can't say that, Hip Aristocrat. We heard Murder from his album Blowing His Mind and Yours Too. And we started our set off with Lord Buckley doing Friends, Romans, and Countrymen. That's from his EP, Hipsters, Flipsters, and Finger Pop, and Daddies, Knock Me Your Lobes. On WCBN, this is Dr. Clown's Vintage Comedy Vinyl Show. I'm Dr. Clown, I'm a clown doctor, and just got enough time for, oh yeah. We're going to do Spike Jonze and his City Slickers. This is a William Tell Overture from a Greatest Hits collection. This is Doodles Weaver on lead vocals here. Pay attention to Doodles. He's a genius. Another genius. Three geniuses today. And Spike Jonze on WCBN. See you next week.

0: It's a beautiful day for the race. Stooge Hand is the favorite today. Assault is in there. Dog Biscuit is 3-1. Safety Pin has been scratched. And at 20-1, Beetlebum. Now the horses are approaching the starting gate, and there they go! And it's Stooge Hand going to the front. Cabbage is second on the rail. Beautiful Linda is third by a length. And Beetlebum. Around the first turn, Stooge Hand is still in front. Cabbage is second by a head.
1: Cabbage by a head!
0: Beautiful Linda is third. And Beetlebum. Into the back stretch, Dog Biscuit is now leading the pack. Lady Evelyn is second, very close. Banana is coming up through the bunch.
1: Banana coming up through the bunch!
0: And Beetlebum. At the half, Stooge Hand still out in front. Apartment House is second with plenty of room. Assault is passing Battery.
1: Assault and Battery!
0: Notary Sojack is fourth. And in last place by 10 lengths, I believe it is, yes, it is Beetlebum. Around a turn, heading for home. It's Stooge Hand and Dog Biscuit and Girdle in the stretch. Flying Sylvester is third, and Mother-in-Law nagging in the rear.
1: Oh, oh, oh.
0: And now they come down to the wire, and it's number one, and now number two. And it's very close. It'll either be a photo finish or an oil painting. And now Lewis leads with the left, and Lewis is in there slugging, and it's a battle. And now they're tearing hair. There's hair all over the ring. There's hair all over the place. I don't know whose hair it is. It's mine. And there goes the winner.

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0: 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Sounds like a bunch of left-wing hippies to me.
1: Oh, jeez, that mic is on.
0: The mic's on. Oh my God, turn off the microphone.

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3: Pick up your sticks and your branches. 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Hey, Ann Arbor, there was a tornado. We don't know yet if it touched down again. 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
1: But you know what? We cut our tree down.
3: There you go. You're
1: sadly,
3: a responsible
1: sadly,
3: neighbor.
1: Well, we had to because probably there was going to be another tornado, and then we were going to have more damage to vehicles and cars, vehicles and house.
3: That's the grown-up thing to do.
1: Oh, I am. I know, it's shocking to hear. There are people who wouldn't agree with that. 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
1: And we're happy to be with you this September afternoon. 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
3: It's still a little windy out there, but we made it.
1: Yes, we did. We got here, and the vehicles, we just flew over.
3: Yes.
1: Well, let's move into some music.
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If ever or ever a wizard was, the wizard of Oz is fun because of the wonderful things he does.

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1: 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If ever, oh, ever a whiz there was, the Wizard of Oz is one because. Because of the wonderful things he does.
0: We're off to see the wizard, the wonderful wizard.

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0: the wonderful

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1: I'm dancing. 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
0: This is the end waves. Of our weather themed.
1: Didn't you call
0: set.
1: It wet?
0: Wet. Our wet thing.
1: A wet set.
0: It was our wet set. It was quite wet.
1: Because it is raining out, or was.
0: Was.
1: Come on, people.
0: So this is La Mer.
1: The sandpiper.
0: Yes.
1: Beyond the Sea.
0: Bobby Darin's Beyond the Sea.
1: Bobby Darin, but it was originally recorded by a French artist.
0: Exactement.
1: So, I know Bobby wants to get all the love, but he deserves it. Bobby Darin.
0: Well, yeah.
1: He was dreamy.
0: Yeah, yeah.
1: Let's see, what do we, before that, we had another Mrs. Miller. I'm trying to figure out how to do a Mrs. Miller Halloween costume. I'm not sure if that'll happen, but would it be so obscure that no one would get it except for me?
0: Well, maybe you'd have to wear one of her record albums on
1: maybe,
0: your costume.
1: Maybe. The people don't deserve it. They don't deserve that fabulousness. up, up, and away. In my beautiful balloon.
0: Yeah,
1: up,
0: it was
1: up,
0: lovely.
1: And away went the trees today.
0: Yeah.
1: And then Sea Cruise with Frankie Ford. That was from around 1958. What do we have? We have that crazy, what is it called? Crazy Hits or something?
0: Yeah, that's good enough.
1: It's Put Away. And Fats Waller before that with Where's the Sun?
0: Good question.
1: And then we started off, we kicked it off. We swirled and whirled with We Are Off to See the Wizard from the Ken Darby Singers.
0: And I hope that nobody got injured in today's tornado.
1: I hope not. Because there's a lot of sticks and there's a lot of crushed things out there. So a lot of trash cans blown over.
0: I noticed that.
1: Yeah, a lot of just stuff everywhere.
0: But it didn't stop the bad traffic getting here.
1: We're reversing.
0: Oh, good.
1: So there. That does it. Well, I really would, I mean, I would have suggested that we play Ding Dong, the Witch is Dead, but we're saving that for a very special occasion.
0: Well, oh, guess what?
1: What?
0: Listeners, the mint juleps are not completely going away. We will be back with the leisure experiment during the fall
1: semester. They're
0: going
1: to let us do it. They're going to let us come back.
0: Yes.
1: So we'll be on Friday, not every Friday, but we'll rotate in once in a while on Friday nights.
0: Yeah.
1: But we'll let you know.
0: Yeah, because we know that after our final show next Tuesday, you'll be quite sad.
1: Is that going to be the last one?
0: Yeah, the new semester starts the following week.
1: 14th, yep. So someone else will be on at 5. You'll just have to deal with it. But we'll be here in spirit. I have
0: what
1: talking about dream boats.
0: Oh.

Welcome to the Ponderosa, my friends, for an evening of songs and stories about the American West, a land of legend, of romance, of friendship and loyalty and courage. A motherlode of remembrance, a true bonanza. Chase Lady Luck till we finally struck Bonanza. With a gun and a rope and a hat full of hope, we planted our family tree. We got a hold of a pot full of gold, Bonanza. With a horse and a saddle and a ring full of cattle, how rich can a fella be? On this land we put our brand, our pride is the name. Fortune smiled the day we filed the Ponderosa claim. Here in the West we're living in the best Bonanza. If anyone fights any one of us, he's gonna fight with me.

Hat full of hope, we planted our family tree. We got a hold of a pot full of gold bonanza, with a house full of friends with the rainbow ends. How rich can a fella be? On this land we put our brand, our pride is the name. Fortune smiled the day we filed the Ponderosa claim. 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The friendliest, whiteness, loveliness.

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0: Down on the corner was a real sharp cat. 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
1: "Come on,

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1: It should have been me.

0: Hello, all you of flat arms. Now, how many times have you been watching the poker parade on your television and said to yourself, oh, if only I could play the accordion like that, oh, the girls I could get. And who does get the money, the praise, the fame, and the gals at all of those big church dances? You betcha the accordion player. So if you've been thinking that you would like to play both ends against the middle, well, why not look into the Wally Petrosky School for the Accordion? In just 56 short easy lessons, we teach you how to play the tunes that are guaranteed to drive the gals wild. The polkas, the jigs, the old western songs, the waltzes, the music that's always in demand. So if you want to learn to play the accordion for the pure joy of going in and out, or simply so that you can wear the sexy lederhosen that drive the little babushkas into a frenzy, I think it's about time you enrolled in the Wally Petrosky School for the Accordion. Make sure you don't get squeezed out of all the action and you sign up today. Okay, let's go, boys. A one and a two.
1: Oh, this is sweet.
2: I like it.
3: The sun is a mass of incandescent gas, a gigantic nuclear furnace. Where hydrogen.
1: Well, we're going to be rude and talk over this, but that's all you need to know is the sun is a mass of incandescent gas.
2: And it's yellow.
1: I know some people like that. Some of them on our staff. Anyway, you're tuned into the garden party.
2: With the mint juleps.
1: The mint juleps, your favorite dastardly duo on Thursdays at 5 o'clock in the summertime. So, we need to say what we listen to. I'm not even typing this one in. Let me see, what did we start out? Oh, the Sean Cassidy.
2: Oh, yes.
1: That was a good one. To do Ron Ron.
2: Yeah, she was swooning.
1: I had to.
2: Mint or julep was swooning.
1: I think I'm mint today.
2: Okay.
1: I'll be
2: minty mint.
1: Mint
2: was swooning.
1: 77. That was the stuff of Tiger Beat Dreams right there. Sean Cassidy, Leif Garrett, Davy Jones. Sorry.
2: Heartthrobs.
1: Is it warming here? Let me see. And then we went from, we did a let's say, a Dreamsicle 180 into Lorne Greene.
2: Oh.
1: Some people like it.
2: Oh.
1: What was he wearing on the album cover? Did he have a neckerchief on?
2: I'll show it to you, listeners.
1: Please tell me
2: there
1: he's
2: wearing. There you go, listeners. Look
1: does
2: at
1: he
2: how,
1: have a necktie
2: he's
1: on?
2: Looking awfully.
1: He's got a buckskin
2: he's
1: vest.
2: He's looking awfully masculine.
1: He is. He's sitting backwards on a chair, and it looks in front of a pioneer cabin.
2: Holding his cowboy hat. And he's got a very provocative grin on his face.
1: He's too clean shaven, though. I don't believe it. I don't believe the frontierness.
2: Yeah.
1: Yeah, okay, there we go. And then Dr. Dave with Vanna Pick Me a Letter from 1986. I guess that was the days of when Cheech and Chong, when everyone wanted to be Cheech and Chong. What are you doing? Are you handing off keys? Vanna Pick Me a Letter. Everyone wants to be on. What is it? Wheel of Fortune. I almost said Wheel of Jeopardy.
2: Wheel of Fortune. No. Well, that would work because they do follow each other.
1: This is true. Forever. Those were the best. go ahead.
2: I am going to get on Wheel of Fortune.
1: I would watch.
2: I am.
1: All right, we're just going to let this on. This is right now we're listening to Tom Glaser and Dottie Evans and Space Songs. So we're going to see what comes next.
2: This cover is so pretty.
1: What is a shooting star? Isn't that cute?
2: I think
1: it's from one of the schools, like Abbott Elementary.
2: Dickens School.
1: All right, Dr. Dave. Oh, we already talked about that. Commander Cody and his lost planet airman. It should have been me. From Hot Licks, Cold Steel, and Trucker Favorites. And then the Rhino Brothers gave us the not stereotypical at all Wally Pedrowski Accordion School from a very wacky compilation called Circus Royale. Is that still spinning?
2: It is still spinning. Should we do some events?
1: We should do some events. We're sorely late. So we'll do a quick one. Today is September the 3rd. It's Thursday. So if you hustle to the Blue Llama Jazz Club, if you can make it through traffic, that is, 7 p.m. is the Max Bowen Quartet featuring Cam Ogden. Two sets on that one, 7 p.m. and 8:30. Also tonight at the North Star Lounge at 7 p.m. is the LGBTQ Night Presents Queer Open Mic. This is, I already said it's at 7. Bring your song, story, poetry, comedy, or other kinds of expression. Please sign up at 6:30. Let's see. Ziggy's in Ipsy tonight at 7:30 is Blau Otis, Blaine Louis, or Lewis, I don't know, L-U-I-S, and Kevin Rouse and Company at 7:30 p.m. KI5, Josie G, and David Magumba at the Arc at 8 p.m. tonight. The Faritones are back. They play a lot, don't they?
2: The
1: Faritones? Some, didn't the you Faritones tell me to go see them?
2: Every Thursday night.
1: Oh, are they at the Last Word?
2: In fact, at Last Word.
1: What did I know?
2: At 9 o'clock. And they are to be not missed.
1: Oh,
2: to be not missed.
1: Not missed. Sorry, I'm reading a little bit ahead, and I want to know how this made it on the events calendar.
2: What?
1: I'm going to give myself a headache from rolling my eyes. 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
2: Why? I think that's perfectly legit for events calendar.
1: I think it sounds like a bathroom explosion waiting to happen.
2: I'll tell you one person who won't be there. C'est moi. I cannot stand the smell of bananas.
1: Really?
2: Ugh.
1: Yeah. You learn something new all the time. Just real bananas or all banana, even fake banana flavor? Because they're different.
2: Ah.
1: See, we learn something new about each other every week. Every stinking week. This is an important one. The Detroit Jazz Festival starts Friday at 6 p.m. There are a bunch of artists I won't even tell you. This is at Hart Plaza and other venues, but you can get all the information that you need at DetroitJazzFest.org. All right, is there anything else I should be reading? 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Yeah, I'm going to quit. Someone else will read more events later, I promise. 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
1: Yes, everyone's back. 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
1: And we'll play.
2: Let's do that.
1: All right. 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

Elsa, who is my wife, will liven up any gathering she gets into. It isn't so much what she says, but how she says it. There's a limerick which goes like this. There was a young girl of Boulogne who sang a most popular song. It wasn't the words which frightened the birds, but the horrible double entendre. Got the idea? But after Elsa has said or sung something, you were never quite sure of what she did mean. Now, technically, Elsa is what is called a diseuse, which is a very rare kind of animal indeed. There was a very famous diseuse in France years ago called Yvette Guilbert. You may have seen posters of her by the famous painter Toulouse-Lautrec. The most famous diseuse today, a diseuse, by the way, is the masculine of diseuse, is Rex Harrison of My Fair Lady. I think it would be correct to say that a diseuse or diseuse tells a song rather than warbles it. Nowadays, women's hats appear to be held on by suction. Elsa's first song is about the dear dead days when they were held on by hatpins.

Never go walking out without your hat pin. The law won't let you carry more than that. For if you go walking out without your hat pin, you may lose your head as well as lose your hat. My granny said men never could be trusted, no matter how refined they might appear. She said that many maidens' hearts got busted because men never had but one idea. I've heard that Grandpa really was a mess, so Grandma knew whereof she spoke, I guess. Never go walking out without your hat pin, not even to some very classy joints. For when a fella sees you've got a hat pin, he's very much more apt to get the point. My mama too set quite a bad

0: In fact, it's a rumoured I might not have been if Mum had not gone out without her peen. Never go walking out without your hat pin. It's about the best protection you have got. For if you go walking out without your hat pin, you may come home without your, you know what?
1: Question of the day, sir. Meaning of life. Ma'am, can we ask about the meaning of... No? How about you? What's the meaning of life to you?
2: Okay, now wait a minute. Don't walk away. Tell me.
3: Well, walk with me then.
2: Okay. All right. Now, we'll walk up the street here.
3: Be more specific. You got to come out and tell me what you mean. You want the meaning of life. And I bet I like to talk. Let's go ahead. Shoot away. I'm Virgo. I love it.
1: There was a guy on the news last night. He wants to take a bunch of people and return them to the first weekend of their life.
3: Now, be more specific. What are you trying to say?
1: Yeah. Do you know about rebirthing, where people re-experience their birth?
3: Uh-huh.
1: He wants people to re-experience the first weekend of their life, and he wants to hold a big...
3: Ain't no way you can do the first weekend of his life, because the first weekend of his life probably was when he was about a couple of days old or something. Now, ain't no way in hell it'd be virtually impossible for him to tell you about his first week of his life. I know the guy even told you that. If he did, tell him, I'll say he's an idiot. I don't care if he's the richest man in California.
1: He wants to put these people in diapers, bring them down to a hotel ballroom in downtown L.A.
3: I'm all for it. I'll go down there. Where's it? Give me the card. Where's the location?
1: No, I'm just curious. What do you think of that? Would you wear diapers?
3: Yeah. If it's all for a purpose, like signs, yeah. I'll do it.
1: What did you say? Would you wear diapers?
4: No, I wouldn't wear a diaper down the street for nothing.
1: No. I'll explain what it is. He gets a big ballroom down at, like, the Biltmore Hotel. He rents it out. The same place that Est has their meeting. He doesn't believe in this diaper thing.
4: Because I know when I come back out, it's going to be the same thing out here, you know. Yeah. When I take the diaper off, I know what I got to do. You know, I got to go to work.
3: I'll wear the diaper, bro. Give me the address. I'll wear the diaper.
4: What would you do it at the ballroom?
3: I'm totally insane. I'll go out there with a screen up me just like this. Because, like I told you, I'm going to bring it back to you. The meaning of life to me is survival for the fittest, bro. And you got to survive. If you ain't surviving, then that's when the problem get on. The mental stress get on your brain. Yes. See, too much stress and strain on the brain make you go insane. When can I come down there?
1: Okay, can I tell you, I'm the guy that's running the thing.
3: I knew that from jump.
1: You knew it was me?
3: Yeah.
1: Really?
3: You know what? Because I'm going to tell you, I studied psychology a little bit. And anyway, in a time, a person walks up to you and say, well, look, man, I got a friend that's hungry. He needed this and that. He's talking about himself. Okay. See, I knew it was you from jump.
1: I'm trying to organize the diaper people.
3: But I'm all for you, guy.
1: Really?
3: Yes, sir, buddy.
1: You're not putting me on.
3: Because I told you that from jump. Mainly what you're doing is trying to, you know, go back into time with your mind.
1: How can I get a bunch of people that'll go down, put on these diapers? You know, where am I going to find these people?
3: I'll help you. I'll help you, guy. I'll help you. I will help you. Right. I'm not scared of nothing. You know what I'm going to tell you?
1: What about this guy, the guy with you? Would you...
3: He'll do it.
1: Some of the...
3: He'll do it. He's a follower of mine. Excuse me. Miss, can we speak to you a minute? Excuse me.
1: Okay.
3: We're doing a little survey here. We're doing a little thing in the room that where you take off your clothes and put on a diaper. Trying to reach like therapy, like
5: you put a diaper on me or on you?
4: On you, me, everybody.
5: I don't want a diaper on.
6: You're going back, in other words, like to the womb, only not quite as far. Oh.
3: Would you want to find out what happened in your life?
5: I've got enough problems now.
4: I don't know why you wouldn't want to see why you're having those problems.
3: I mean, there's no shock treatments, no drugs, none of that stuff, you know?
5: It's at the Biltmore Hotel.
1: We're going to try and get in there. I don't know if they'll let us in. We're just going to walk in, you know, like Warren Earhart does it.
5: Well, how can you relive something that you don't even have any remembrance of?
3: That's what we're trying to do. We're trying to make the mind revive.
5: So why should I want to do that?
3: This might be a major outburst, what we're doing here. It might be a major outburst. I mean, I'm serious about this.
1: You're really into this now.
3: Yes, I love this. Ma'am, could we have a moment of your time?
7: One, two, you ain't nothing but a hound dog, just rockin' all the time. You ain't nothing but a hound dog, just rockin' all the time. You never caught a rabbit and you ain't no friend of mine. Yeah, you said you were high class, but that was just a lie. Yeah, you said you was high class, but that was just a lie. You ain't never caught a rabbit and you ain't no friend of mine. Hit it, boys! Hit it! The $100 I'd pay if you're a guitar, I should hit you! A hound dog, but I need a hound dog for it. Cocks all over the house! There ain't nothing but a hound dog, just cocking all the time. Yeah, pain in the ass, you ain't nothing but a hound dog, cocking and fish, stinking all the time. Yeah, I never caught a rabbit, you ain't no friend of mine. Slow down, I've had even the guitar. I'm having a stroke. My
8: can't take it anymore. You should take your shot and you should get killed with it already. Mammy Sugar, bag of Huggins is the wedding with your hound dog.

0: not terrible. It's not terrible. It's just not. It's okay.
1: It's all right.
0: It's, you know, it's big band.
1: It's very like.
0: Da, da, da, yeah. Da, da, da. Hey, bartender.
1: It's very masculine.
0: Bartender. Come on now, bartender.
1: This is the garden party.
0: With the mint juleps.
1: With the mint juleps. Here for you until 6 p.m., at which time Marcus will be in with the bite of the elephant.
0: I wonder what Marcus has up his elephant
1: freeform
0: sleeve.
1: It's freeform, baby.
0: Do you know what else is tonight?
1: What? Yeah, a lot of things. We just read a lot of them.
0: Sashay, shimmy, shimmy.
1: Oh, Kokomo. That's right. We're talking programming. Yes, don't miss that. 8 p.m.
0: I wonder what she's going to play tonight.
1: I don't know.
0: Every week
1: anything.
0: Is different. Every week is different. Hey, what have we been hearing?
1: Let me see.
0: Mint?
1: We started. Oh, Carl Douglas. Everybody was kung fu fighting. From 1974. This has got to be one of the best album names ever. Kung Fu Fighting and Other Great Love Songs. It's legit. That's the name.
0: And it's a really enticing album
1: it's
0: cover.
1: Wonderful. He's great. Headbands. Headbands do it, people. And then after that, Elsa Lanchester, who I just learned was the Bride of Frankenstein. Oh. She was the actress who was the Bride of Frankenstein.
0: No.
1: Yes. Look at her. Look at the cover. Look at her face. You'll see it now. Never Go Walking Out Without Your Hat
0: this
1: Pin.
0: Let's show this to the audience, our listeners.
1: Take a peek.
0: Okay, let's bring
1: and
0: her out. Here
1: use
0: she
1: your
0: is.
1: Own judgment. It is.
0: I
1: picture the hair.
0: Remarks by Charles Laughton.
1: Oh, is that? That must have been who did the intro.
0: Here is what the critics and columnists say about Elsa. This time, I agree. And he signed it, personally.
1: Wow.
0: A distinct hit. La Lanchester has a way of sitting on a piano never dreamed of in the Helen Morgan days. Okay, let's moving on.
1: You can get lost in that. And then we heard a great one. We heard Diaper People.
0: That was so...
1: From Mal Sharp.
0: It was so good. I felt like we were watching Jimmy Kimmel Live on the sidewalk.
1: This Rhino compilation is pretty good.
0: Yeah, you're going to hear more of it next week.
1: After the Mal Sharp, we heard Gefilte Joe and the Fish. With his rendition of Hound Dog.
0: Hound Dog.
1: Yes, with a twist. And then Ethel and the Shameless Hussies gave us Smoking in Bed from Born to Burn from 1988. This one's rich with stuff, too. I thought he was Mr. Right, but he left.
0: It could have been good.
1: We could have gone anywhere.
0: It could have been good.
1: One Night Stand.
0: There's that, too.
1: I love it.
0: I think I'm going backwards.
1: We are. We ran out of Beatles. We ran out of big band Beatles.
0: My head is spinning backwards.
1: Well, there you go. Bob Leeper is giving us Hard Day's Night in multiple directions. So, what do we have next?
0: Something.
1: We have one more queued up. We have time for maybe a couple.
0: Okay.
1: It's 5:56.
0: Okay, I got something up my sleeve.
1: She has big sleeves on today. So, here we go. Thank you so much for listening to WCBN-FM Ann Arbor.

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1: 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Heard from the soundtrack. Oh, Top Cappy. Music by
0: Manos Hadjikas.
1: And we heard
0: what did we hear? The Palace Museum. And then right now, Annie Ross with the great track Twisted as we leave you here with Marcus. You're tuned in to WCBN FM Ann Arbor. Don't forget to catch Sashay at 8 o'clock. And DJ Ish, rumoredly, will be on the Leisure Experiment tomorrow night at 7, so you should check that out as well. So we hear. Thanks for listening. Have a great night. I heard little children were supposed to sleep tight. That's why I drank a fifth of vodka one night. My parents got frantic, didn't know what to do. But I saw some crazy scenes before I came to. Now do you think I was crazy?
2: 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I am Sean, your captain for this morning's flight. And since it's Labor Day weekend, I thought I'd play Working Man Blues by Merle Haggard, but I've only got it on a 45, and my 45s are in no discernible order whatsoever. So that's a loss. However, I do have the album Merle's Just Want to Have Fun by Brian and the Haggards with Eugene Chadbourne. We're going to hear the Working Man Medley.

0: be somewhere where the listening devices are tuned up very high.
1: 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Just take a look at the band. Now, it is the proven fact that all black people have rhythm. 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

0: the rectum had, the throat had been, the rectum had been, the throat had been drooling through it. Yeah. So he says, well, I know you all gourmet heads. Yes, yes, we know Debbie is too. And we ate it. But he said, I prepared a big feast for you inside. He wants to come inside and enjoy it. So open it up, bloom to go inside. There's a big banquet table there about 15 feet wide and 32 feet long, loaded with goodies from goodies, sitting with 17 Christmas, 42 Thanksgiving. 9,000 natal day swings. And all the goodies and all the grooves and all the aromatics are swinging out and hitting these pool studs in the nostrils and then, bam, you know. Pass me that rubber small boy over there. Mm-hmm.
1: Where's Bastard John?

0: Herbie Hancock.
1: What year did you go with Miles Davis?
2: 63. The Great Vine is pretty famous in New York. And somebody told me that Miles would probably call me. But I didn't believe him. And I said, oh man, you're crazy.

is just about going to take me to the top of the hour. So I figure I'd do some talking at you, let you know what you've been listening to. This is Bobby Previtt's Empty Suits with a tune called Waltz from Slay the Suitors, 1994. This has got Robin Eubanks on it, on trombone and electronics, Wayne Horvitz on keyboards, Previtt on drums, Jamie Saft, Jerome Harris, somebody else on keyboards I can't call offhand. Powerhouse before Bobby Previtt gave us an excellent rendition of Obla Di Obla Da, which was one of their singles. Came out on, Toshiba. Came out on Toshiba Records in 1969. And featured Shinky Chan. So there. Mad Lib before that. Messing with some records. From Mad Lib Medicine Show number 8, Advanced Jazz. Michael Blake before that, from the album Fulfillment from 2016, we heard Exaltation. Rosalie Allen gave us a nice one called Just a Sailor's Sweetheart. Send that to the guys on the Lincoln. You can now go do things that would be illegal in this country and then get out of the Navy and go to the FBI. And no yodeling on Just a Sailor Sweetheart. I was bummed about that. John Lundbaum in Big Five Chord doing a tune called The Bottle from the album Jeremiah. That's John Lundbaum on guitar, Brian Murray on alto and balto, I think, saxophones, John Arabagon on tenor, Mappa Elliott on bass, and then that's basically the same band that is Brian and the Haggards, except when they're Brian and the Haggards, they do Merle Haggard tunes. They have two albums out on their own, and then one with Dr. Chad Bourne. So we heard the instrumental version of Working Man Blues from Brian and the Haggards, from Pretend It's the End of the World, and the Working Man Medley from the album Merle's Just Want to Have Fun. Take us out. Quick message. 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

0: Sailing, sailing over the Oshking Blue. Skibbity-dee-dee-dee-dee-doo, skibbity-diddle-dee-doo.
1: Oh, Popeye, we're as far from the ocean as we can be.
0: I know, Scarlet, but whenever I see cool green grass and cool green leaves waving on the trees and the breezes, it makes me think of the Oshking.
1: Oh, Popeye.
2: I'm hungry.
0: Yes, Sweet Pea, me too. Olive, where is this picnicking place what you got picked out?
1: We're almost there, and I've got a wonderful picnic lunch for us all.
0: I can hardly wait. Me innards are sending messages up to me brain what tells me it's coming up to eating time.
1: Ah, there it is. Stop here, Popeye. That beautiful little brook down there, that's the place.
2: Yippee! Yippee!
1: I'll take the lunch basket. So, Weepee, you take the tablecloth. And Popeye, you take the dishes and things.
0: Okay's all of me, love. In the good old summertime. In the good old summertime.
1: Popeye, what was that?
0: What was what?
1: That sound, it was like...
0: Oh, that's just some rumble bumblebees buzzing by your ears.
1: Bumblebees, of course. The minute I thought it was a UFO.
0: UFO? Blow me down.
2: What's a UFO, Popeye?
0: A UFO is an unidentified flying objection, which when you sees it, you doesn't knows what you sees.
2: Oh!
0: Only thing is, they ain't no such thing as a UFO. So forgets kick and enjoys ourselves.
1: Oh, okay, whatever you say, Popeye. La-dee-da-dee-da-dee-da, in the good old summertime. And here we are. Isn't this a lovely place for a picnic?
0: Any place is a lovely place in which you is in which, Olive.
1: Oh, Popeye, you always say that. But keep on saying it. I love it.
2: I'm hungry.
1: Popeye, there it is again. And listen, that sound like little voices.
0: Just some little old crickets, Olive. What always comes out in the summer. Ain't nobody here but you and me and Sweet Pea. Little green man? I doesn't sees any little green man. Olive, does you sees any little green man?
1: Well, no, but...
0: You sees? Just a figment of a little child's imagination. Now, I spreads out the tablecloth here, and puts the dishes down here, and we all sits down here and... Hey, I smell something peculiar.
2: Me too!
0: And it ain't from the picnic and lunch basket, which it ain't even open yet.
1: Definitely not.
0: And it's getting stronger.
1: It's awful.
0: And stronger.
2: It's terrible.
0: And stronger.
1: Popeye!
0: Blow me down.
2: It's a skunk.
0: Aiming point blank right at us.
1: I think we better...
0: Yeah, abandoning ship. That's what.
1: Run, Sweepy, run!
0: Back to the car, and don't stop for nothing.
3: Phew, that was close.
1: Too close for comfort.
0: A close encounter of a crummy kind, as you might say.
2: I'm hungry!
1: Poor Sweepy, I'm afraid there's nothing left to picnic with.
0: Oh, yes, there is. I scoops up everything in the tablecloth and guts get right here.
1: Oh, Popeye, you're wonderful. We can still have our picnic.
0: But, boys, we puts distance between us and that low-down cantankerous critter and the special peculiar kind of welcome where he extinguates.
1: Look, Popeye, that sign. Moon Valley, picnic area. It sounds nice.
0: Yeah, we pulls in there and looks around.
1: Oh, Popeye, it's perfect. Look, a picnic table, a lovely open meadow, and woods and green hills all around. So peaceful and quiet. This is the place.
0: Right. Sits down, everybody, and opens up the lunch basket.
1: Okay, lunch coming up. Here's the honey.
2: Yummy, yummy, yummy.
1: And cheese and crackers. And corned beef sandwiches and pickles.
0: Me favoring.
1: Those noises and voices. I think it's...
0: Them rumble bumblebees, they never give scum. Must be the honey what's attractivating them.
1: Popeye, look. It's not bees. It's a plane or helicopter or a... Oh, oh.
0: Blow me down.
1: It's a flying salsa.
0: A UFO.
2: A figure man of a little child's imagination.
1: It's landing. Someone's coming out.
4: I'm Krang of a planet Krypton.
0: I doesn't believes me eyes.
1: Look, another one.
2: And someone else is coming out.
4: And I am Fang of the planet Flipped Off.
0: I doesn't believes me ears.
4: You, Popeye Earth person, will come aboard my ship with the treasure at once and return to the planet Flipped Off as my prisoner.
0: Blow me down.
4: Oh, no, you don't, Fang. Popeye person, you will come aboard my ship with the treasure and return with me to the planet Flipped Off.
0: Treasure? What treasure?
4: I warn you, Krang, he is mine, and I will fight for him to the last Flipped Off.
0: Fights for me?
4: If it's a fight you want, Fang, you've got it. The Kryptons are ready. And the Flipped Offs are ready.
0: Hey, mateys, can't we settle this thing peaceable-like?
4: You stay out of this. Yeah, you stay out of this. This is between the Kryptons and the Flipped Offs, and we'll take care of you later.
0: Oh, my God. Save these business. Colin, Sweepy, hide under the table. Is really real.
2: It's the figments of my imagination back again.
1: Sweepy, Sweepy, what are you doing?
0: He's running over to the little green man. Sweepy, comes back here.
1: He's not paying any attention to us. Look, they're coming toward him. They're all around him.
0: I goes to the rescue. Lovers, let's go that little child, or I'll send you down to Davy Jones's locker.
2: Wait, Popeye, wait! These are the Moogoos!
0: Moogoos, Schmoogoos! I tears them apart!
2: No, they are friends!
1: Popeye, look! They all look like you!
0: I doesn't believe what I sees with me own eyes!
1: All those little green Popeyes!
2: And this is not my Popeye! Leader.
0: Mopeye?
5: A distant relative, as you might say, from the planet Moogoo.
1: Popeye, he even talks like you.
0: Blow me down. Must be family.
5: Cause we is family, Popeye. Us Moogoos has come to protect you.
0: Protects me? Protects me from what?
5: UFOs from all sides of outside space is converging on planet Earth, looking for the Popeye Earth poison. And his magic potion, Spinazia oleracea.
0: Spinazia? How's that again?
5: Spinazia oleracea, the greatest treasure in the whole universe. What it gives superpowers when you eat it.
1: Popeye, he means spinach.
0: You means the treasure Krang and Fang is after me spinach?
5: Exactly. And looks up there.
1: Popeye,
0: blow me down. It's so crowded, they need a traffic cop.
5: And all of them looking for you. There is only one way to save you, Popeye.
1: Tell us, what is it?
5: Gives us some Spinazia aura. I mean spinach, which when me and me crew eats it, makes our muscles so big, Krang and Fang and the whole gang thinks we is you. And they all follow us.
0: Well, likes the Pie-Eyed Piper of Hammerlin.
5: Exactly. All the ways back to the insides of outside space.
0: I likes it. You got it. Here's some of me spinach.
5: Now our muscles are so big and strong, the Kleptons and Flip Pops will never pick on the Mogus again.
1: Oh, you do look big and strong.
5: Now stays here while we goes out and shows ourselves.
2: Goodbye, Mop Pie.
5: Bye, sweet pea, little buddy. And bye, Pop Pie and all of Oif Poisons.
0: Bye-bye. Bye-bye.
1: Bye-bye.
5: Bye-bye. Bye-bye. Bye-bye. Bye-bye. Bye-bye. Bye-bye. Bye-bye. Bye-bye. Bye-bye. Bye-bye. Bye-bye. Bye-bye. Bye-bye. Bye-bye. Bye-bye. Bye-bye. Bye-bye. Bye-bye. Bye-bye. Bye-bye. Bye-bye. Bye-bye. Bye-bye. Bye-bye. Bye-bye. Bye-bye. Bye-bye. Bye-bye. Bye-bye. Bye-bye. Bye-bye. Bye-bye. Bye-bye. Bye-bye. Bye-bye. Bye-bye. Bye-bye. Bye-bye. Bye-bye. Bye-bye. Bye-bye. Bye-bye. Bye-bye. Bye-bye. Bye-bye. Bye-bye. Bye-bye. Bye-bye. Bye-bye. Bye-b

0: Slow me down. 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
1: But thanks to our own little sleepy, we've seen the last of all those. Oh, my! One of the UFOs came back. It's after you, Popeye.
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3: I forget to tell you, white poisons. If you ever happens to be in the vicinitude of Moo Goo, drop skin and seize us.
1: Oh, Mopeye, you're wonderful.
0: Well, blow me down.

0: The one and only Ema Sumac with Gopher from her album Mambo from 1954, which is actually my favorite Ema Sumac record. I know folks are partial, a lot of folks are partial to Voice of the Stabe because of its awesome cover. But anyway, Tim Byrne, excuse me, Tim Byrne before that, from the album Fulton Street Mall, we heard Unknown Disaster. Tim Byrne on alto, Bill Frisell on guitar, Hank Roberts on cello, and Alex Klein on the drums. Before that was Popeye the Sailor Man with Who's Afraid of a UFO. I didn't say that in Popeye speak for the best for everyone. Date Course Pentagon Royal Garden before that. We heard Playmate at Hanoi from their live album Musical from Chaos. I almost played Stained Alive, which would have followed nicely from The Freak because it's actually a cover of the Bee Gees' Stayin' Alive done in sort of a Miles Davis 70s style. Date Course Pentagon Royal Garden is Narayoshi Kikuchi's band. Of course, you know him from such bands as Ground Zero and Typographica, and that was actually Otomo Yoshihide playing guitar on that track. He was with the band at this point. Chic, before that, Le Freak, everyone knows that one. That's from a 7-inch that I've got with a nice picture sleeve on it. I was actually trying to find my copy of Beep a Freak by the Gap Band, but was not successful. M gave us pop music from a various artist comp I've got called Just Say Yesterday that was various Sire recordings. We heard Endless Boogie and the tune The Incompetent Villains of 1968. That was the song that was like half a guitar riff that didn't end up going anywhere. Sorry about that. I thought something would happen, but no such luck. Just amplifier destruction. That was from their album Admonitions, should you choose to check that out further. And we heard from Brainstorm, German band from 1971's album Smile a While. We heard Busco Beate Weiss Alles, reissued by the good folks at Musea Records. All right, let's give a listen to a quick public service announcement and then return with more exciting freeform on WCBN, FM, Ann Arbor.
1: 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You know that? 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

0: Yoko Ono there with Woman Power from the album Feeling the Space from 1973. And I'm going to sort of use that as a tip of the hat to both Gloria Steinem and Dolly Parton, since I didn't do anything for Dolly last week. A lot of other DJs did a really fabulous job with Dolly Parton. So anyway, Woman Power, right on. Orin Ambarchi before that with a track called Four from the album Shebang. We heard Charles Mingus with the Hog Callin' Blues from Passions of a Man, the Complete Atlantic Recordings. That was probably from the 61 era. 56 to 61 is the box set. That was later in that time span. Rahsaan Roland Kirk on saxophone on that one. And then we started off with Yellow and a tune called Rock Stop that was on the Residence Ralph Records Buy or Die Various Artists compilation. And it's, let's see, it's just about 8:27, which is close enough for me for some events. Events calendar, that's what they're calling it now. Today is Friday, the 4th of September. This sounds tasteless. Today at 2 p.m. on the Diag, the Ultimate Banana Showdown, a banana eating contest. I don't know if they're going for quantity or eroticism or what's going on there. The Detroit Jazz Festival begins with Tia Fuller, Joe Lovano's Paramount Quartet, the MEB Miles Electric Band, and Dr. Valade's Brass Band. And the Al Jaquez Band is at Live Nightclub tonight. He's been around forever. That starts at 6:30, at 7 o'clock and 9 o'clock tonight at the Blue Llama Jazz Club. It's Aaron Alexis's Huron Collective. At 7 o'clock tonight, there's a screening of The Room and Big Shark, featuring a meet and greet with star Greg Sestero. North Star Lounge tonight has not only the Pontiac Trailblazers, but Mad Cat Ruth. Tonight at 7:30 at the Dreamland Theater, the puppet and performance art project Al and Dog presents Transported by Clouds to the Present. In addition, there will be a shadow puppet show by Patrick Elkins and a marionette show by the Dreamland Puppet Troupe. Ziggy's tonight has True Devil, Jetzer's Funhouse, and Trouble Clinic. Tomorrow night from 2 p.m. until 10 p.m., it's Rumble of the Bumble, a street festival in Depot Town. It will feature wrestling matches, a puppet parade, and other events. Detroit Jazz Festival continues tomorrow with Ravi Coltrane, Kurt Elling and the Yellow Jackets, Artemis, and others. Anya Hugh, lead singer of Exmal Deutschland, along with Gwendolyn Dott, tomorrow night at 7 at Smalls. Isis Damil will be at the Blue Llama Jazz Club tomorrow at 7 and 9 p.m. Ziggy's has Defect, Sozin, Life Has Taught, and Sins of Hate all happening tomorrow. At the Aretha Franklin Amphitheater, it's Scarface, DJ Quick, Slim Thug, and others. 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The Raleigh Tussing Trio tomorrow night at the North Star Lounge at 9 o'clock. 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
1: on Sunday at 7:30 at The Knob, Wu-Tang Clan with Bone Thugs and Harmony. On the 6th at Aretha Franklin Amphitheater, Too Short, E-40, Lady of Rage, and others. Also on Sunday at Ann Arbor Funhouse, it's the Pete Sears Kenji Lee Quartet. And before the show, Pete Sears and Kenji Lee will host an open jam session, as they do every Sunday at 6 p.m. And then the quartet begins at 8 p.m. Esham will headline the Hamtramck Labor Day Festival on September 6th. The Detroit Jazz Festival on Monday will feature Ron Carter and the Foresight. I'm sorry, just Foresight, no article there. The Joey Alexander Trio, Teiku, the Django Festival All-Stars, and others. The Ann Arbor Funhouse on September 9th, Advanced Bass from Chicago with Brawny Ladd and Jim Cherowick. On Wednesday, September 9th at 7:30 p.m., there's a tribute to classical music radio icon Carl Haas, featuring a documentary film and a wind quintet performance. Danny Elfman is at the Fox Theater on Wednesday the 9th. The Punch Brothers at Royal Oak Music Theater on the 10th. 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That's at Vander Detroit. Again, starting Thursday the 10th at 8:30. Friday the 11th, the Strange Beautiful Music will continue, featuring New Music Detroit with Joy Guidry, Erykah Badu and The Alchemist with De La Soul at the Michigan Lottery Amphitheater in Sterling Heights. We're now excerpting at my own personal discretion. The Strange Beautiful Music Festival will conclude on Saturday at the Motor City Car Club with Shigeto, Beyond This Point, and Tammy Lackis. On Saturday, September 12th at the Blind Pig, WCBN presents its fall fundraiser show, featuring American Spirit, Carousel, and The Mansion

on September 22nd at 7 p.m. at the Blind Pig. It's Chinese Football, an indie rock band based in Wuhan, China. That sounds crazy. Squeeze, Adam Ant, and Haircut 100. How come all these are seeming like oldies tours now? That's at Masonic Temple on the 27th. All right. That's all I'm reading. 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

0: Yikes. That was John Zorn covering the Stooges' TVI with Robert Quine, Bill Laswell, Yamatsuka Ai, and Ted Epstein on drums. That's from the Rubaiyat, various artists Rubaiyat, Elektra's 40th anniversary, wherein a whole bunch of Elektra artists cover songs by other Elektra artists. Cold Crush Brothers before that. The punk rock rap came from the, I've got it on the Tough City Records, original old school recordings. Actually, I've got it on a different set than they're listing. I've got it on Tough City, but I have it on the 33 and a third anniversary box set. And this, what Spinatron said, looks like only one album. Anyway, Sal Gavoe before that, Strange Device, the title track from that album. Sal Gavoe is Kido Natsuki's, Tango Band. Kido Natsuki from Bondage Fruit and Coil and Koreki Ojin and Dr. Maitsugu Kiki Band. All your favorites. And Andrea Parkins started out the set with Kenny Wilson on saxophone. I'm sorry. Kenny Wollison on drums and, I'm blanking on the saxophone. Brigham Krause on saxophone with Andrea Parkins on stuff. Okay, that's going to do it for me. Fred's up next. Stay tuned. 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

There is fear today of poisoning the elements. We find there's good reason for this. The atmosphere above our head that God so delicately has balanced is 78% nitrogen, 21% oxygen, another dozen gases comprising the other 1%. And in the magic and the mystery of creation called photosynthesis, photo meaning light, synthesis to blend, it is the force of the atmosphere above that places the carbon and the nitrogen into the soil, which causes the food to come from the grain and the fruit that man eats. But what happens when Americans put 100 million tons of carbon monoxide into the air annually? This takes 5 years to disintegrate. I repeat, this takes 5 years to disintegrate. And 30 million tons of sulfur oxide plus all the other pollutants. Now it hangs like a heavy brown pall of death, coast to coast and across the ocean.

The murder of two men by a young kid wearing lemon-colored gloves. Wait. Wait. Wait. Wait, wait. Wait. Wait. Wait. Wait. Wait. Wait. Wait. Wait. Now.

the Graham Collier Sextet. Title track from Down Another Road on WCBN FM Ann Arbor. For that, we heard Rose Royce and the Pointer Sisters from the original motion picture soundtrack for the film Car Wash. That was You Gotta Believe. We heard This Generation from the Friends of Distinction, take it from their Highly Distinct LP. We heard The Now Generation. That's the cast, original cast recording for a play called Your Own Thing. Black Sabbath before that, Country Girl from their Mob Rules LP. We heard the poet Kenneth Patchen doing Murder of Two Men by a Young Kid Wearing Lemon-Colored Gloves from the Rebel Poets of America collection. We heard Sean Phillips from his album Second Contribution. That song was called She Was Waiting for Her Mother at the Station in Torino, and You Know I Love You, Baby, But It's Getting Too Heavy to Laugh. And we started our set off with Alice Cooper, Below Your Means, from the amazing Easy Action album. Thanks for tuning in to WCBN today. My name is Fred. This is Existential Action. It is chaotic out in Ann Arbor today. I hope you have power. I don't, but I'm here in the basement right now where there's electricity and music. So let's keep going. Here is David Seville. Let's listen to The Bird on My Head on WCBN. Thanks for tuning in.

0: be higher, higher. 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So be higher, higher. Right in the pure space. When her Goebbels says we own the world in space, be higher, higher. Right in her Goebbels space. When her Göring says they'll never bomb this place, be higher, higher. Right in her Göring space. Are we not the Superman? Aryan pure Superman.
1: Yeah, we are Superman.
2: Super duper Superman.
0: Is this not

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0: No.
1: Come on, man.
0: 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I got mine.
1: I'm supposed to be your man.
0: No, you're up till this time.
1: Man, you old jive, dude.
0: I dropped you right there.
1: You jive.
2: Well, how many people can stand up and say they had enough of rock and roll music today? If you didn't

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If you wanna

Johnny Mercer. Accentuate the positive on WCBN FM Ann Arbor, and we're trying. We always try. Before that, we heard Sleep doing Dragonaut from their debut, Sleep's Holy Mountain. Commander Cody and his Lost Planet Airmen, Local Heroes, from their album Tales from the Ozone. That was It's Gonna Be One of Those Nights. We heard Pig Meat Markham do Who Got the Number, flip side of the Pig's Popcorn record. The Guilty Bystanders from Flint, Michigan, from their Broccoli Rules cassette, that was Politics Made Simple. We heard Slade do The Whole World's Going Crazy from their Slade LP. Spike Jones and his City Slickers did Der Führer's Face. That's dedicated to someone. Dirty Rotten Imbeciles before that, doing Snap, taken from the Peace War compilation. And we started our set off with David Seville, without the chipmunks this time. This time he had a bird on his head. 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My name is Fred. Existential Action is the show, and I'm going to close out the show like I do every week until we don't need to. Here is our new national anthem, everybody. Let's turn a page. This is Phil Oakes, Power and the Glory, taken from his Chords of Fame collection. One of my favorites. And the song I sing on the 4th of July. See you next week, guys. This has been Existential Action on WCBN. 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

Good morning again, my newly made friends and freshly minted enemies. This is Vic Business here in 88.3 WCBN FM Ann Arbor, playing you the abstract truth. Taking over for DJ Samizdat this morning in a freeform flow through whatever I was feeling like when I made this plan last night, which turned out being about every 30 minutes, a slow roll into genre change. So we started with a kind of deadpan singer-songwriter moment to get us waking up, moved into a nightclub from about 7:30 to 8. You had this electro moment, and we're going to have a slight transition where we're mentally hopping down the club avenue this morning, moving from the dance club to the honky-tonk. There is going to be a Dolly Parton experience. If you haven't had enough Dolly yet this week, you can't really. There's no amount of Dolly that's too much Dolly. So we're going to have a country music moment. We're going to start with Early Morning Breeze by Dolly Parton into Country Sleaze by Goat Girl. Then Sad Cowboy, also by Goat Girl. They're great if you haven't heard them. Dumb Blonde by Dolly Parton does happen to be my favorite song. And great callback. I was unable to get that clean version of Crank by Slater, but she has a great, like, he loves a blonde, I'm a buckle buddy, bad behavior moment. Slater, the modern Dolly, maybe. Then Sabrina Carpenter with Dolly Parton's feature on Please, Please, Please. Dolly's Why'd You Come In Here Looking Like That? The Beyoncé-Dolly Parton duet, A Tyrant from Cowboy Carter. Dolly Parton's I Hate Myself for Loving You featuring Joan Jett and the Blackhearts, and closing out with the White Stripes version of Jolene. And that should get us to about 8:30. So again, my friends and enemies, we'll see how well I timed the events information. That might have to go over Dolly, sorry. See, another great way to make new enemies. I have actually been shopping for a nemesis. I'm accepting applications, like a really strong personal statement about why you should be my new deeply held hatred. I really thrive with a nemesis. You know, my greatest motivation for success is spite and rage. Really just a loosely contained miasma of sex and rage held together purely by spite is how I'm going to describe my business personality. That's me as a manager. And my new employee starts next week. So I'm trying to dial that in so that I can business most effectively, which is all to say, accepting applications for a nemesis. I am open to work and personal expertise and experience, but a strong sense of purpose, strong sense of self that I hate. Those things are important to me. If anyone thinks they would make a good nemesis, please text me 734-489-9894 or call me 734-763-3500. I think you're going to have more creative ideas about what I would hate than I would. That's why you're going to be such a good nemesis. You're going to be hateable in ways I can't even currently imagine. Just apoplectic with fury. And I need that. It's what drives me. So do a girl a solid. LC Sound System taking you into Dolly Parton here this morning on The Abstract Truth. Don't leave me hanging, y'all.

Hello again, my friends and enemies. As ever, save a horse, ride a cow, girl. This is Vic Business and the Abstract Truth here in 88.3 WCBN FM Ann Arbor. In our Dolly Parton set this morning, you just heard Tyrant by Beyonce. This is I Hate Myself for Loving You. We're going to close you out with the White Stripes version of Jolene. I was watching the Great White Northern Lights recently, some clips of it. Great show. And looking at some photos from the original tours when they started playing Jolene. Man, they were so cool in the early 2000s. I don't know what we have to do to convince Jack White to come to campus. I'm kind of amazed that we haven't. I'll get on it. But it is time for the events information. Tonight, it is Tuesday, September 1st. The Easy Street Jazz Band is playing at Zalgaz Grotto, and Robert Lester Folsom with John Krepner at Third Man Records. Speaking of how cool the White Stripes were, really so cool. Tomorrow, Wednesday, September 2nd, the Jim White Trio and Colleen Burke at the Ann Arbor Funhouse. That's at 5 p.m. At 6 p.m., Ukrainian Voices from the War, two documentary translations at the downtown branch of the Ann Arbor District Library. At St. Andrew's Hall, Suicidal Tendencies with Cro-Mags. Oh, nope, that's the third. Is it? I don't know how time works. That is the second. And also on the second, the Aris Chalin Piano Duo at Blue Llama. On Thursday, the 3rd of September, the Max Bowen Quartet featuring Cam Ogden at Blue Llama. And at the Arc, Kai 5, Josie G, and David Magumba. On Friday, the 4th of September, the Detroit Jazz Festival begins and continues over the weekend. The Al Jacques Band is playing it live. The puppet and performance art project Al and Dog presents Transported by Clouds to the Present at the Dreamland Theater in Ipsy. It's a solo performer based in West Virginia with a shadow puppet show by Patrick Elkins and a marionette show by the Dreamland Puppet Troupe. Also on Friday, at Ziggy's, True Devil, Jetser's Funhouse, and Trouble Clinic. In Saturday, the Detroit Jazz Festival continues and the Rumble of the Bumble, a street festival highlighting the environment and the plight of pollinators through amateur professional wrestling and a puppet parade. That's what I think of every time I think about pollinators. I am, in fact, going to that with my friends. I cannot imagine what is actually going to occur, and I find that intriguing and thrilling in equal measure. So come see me at the Rumble of the Bumble and give back to the native bees of Michigan and also wrestlers. I imagine they have to be fed and watered regularly, given an adequate diet of native light beer. I don't know. What do wrestlers eat? Let's see. The events calendar is brought to you by the locally owned Ann Arbor Observer, providing news and events online at annarborobserver.com. On A2View, the Observer's weekly newsletter, and in print. 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Here's the White Stripes.

Hello again after a brief respite of the White Stripes cover of Jolene. This is Legend Has It by Run the Jewels. 30 minutes is about how long I can pay attention to something. So it's time to switch genres again. We're having a Run the Jewels set to close out your show. Hopefully you are in the car on the way to work. Maybe you're already in class. Maybe you're lounging about getting ready to make some trouble. We're going to start with Legend Has It. The RTJ Cuatro is the Spanish language version of Run the Jewels 4 and has a clean version, which Run the Jewels 4 does not, which is funny. So you can only hear the clean songs in Spanish. But it's actually a fantastic album if you haven't heard it. So we're going to hear the Toy Selecta cover of Just, which I think is still my favorite Run the Jewels song, Truco's version of Yankee and the Brave, Yankee El Valiente, Oreste Gomez and Nix Hook's version of Dream of the Clouds, Caminando en la Nieve. We'll hear Oh My Darling, Don't Cry. And I'm going to close you out with Cotton by Vince Staples. His new album, Crybaby, also an absolute banger. So hopefully you are able to emotionally transition as rapidly as I am from Dolly Parton time to Run the Jewels time, because that's what we're doing, and you don't have a choice. One of the amazing things about being your selector DJ right here is that I get to do everything, and you're along for the ride. Another thing in Vic Business Management Strategy 101, dictatorship, a very effective form of governance, as long as you have the power to force everyone to do what you want to do, which is why I like the radio so much. So please enjoy Run the Jewels. This is 88.3 WCBN FM Ann Arbor. DJ Samizdat will be back next week to do this show correctly. And I'll be back on the schedule from 8 to 9 in 2 weeks when the fall schedule restarts for every sound at once. DJ Coaster is in the building, so don't touch that dial as we go over to the arcade cabinet at 9 a.m. Enjoy Just while you have the opportunity. This is Vic Business.

0: Hello again, my friends and enemies. This is Vic Business playing you the abstract truth here in 88.3 WCBN FM Ann Arbor. As always, from 8 to 9 a.m., turn that dial to the extreme left. Turn it left and turn me on. This is Vic Business, joined with DJ Coaster, who is here. I guess I was going to say early, but it's not. Your show's in 4 minutes.
1: Yeah, well, I'm still here. My car is in a bit of decay state right now, but we're fixing that. So it's all okay. And we're going to have a fun show. I don't know. Yeah. Stuff's happening.
0: I was actually going to ask during my hip-hop set, what do you think about the first look at Grand Theft Auto 6?
1: I have completely avoided it because I'm not buying it on release. I'll be ethical by somehow obtaining it in a third-party kind of fashion, and then I won't feel bad about giving Rockstar money.
0: Sure, sure. Sounds like a plan.
1: Otherwise, I'm like sad I'm going to miss out on all the radio playlists coming out of that because I'm really interested in all the licensed music they're going to throw in.
0: Yeah.
1: Culturally significant because all the youths will be raised on this music. So.
0: That's so, it's so important to know what the youths are into. Well, you're going to get some more DJ Coaster very, very soon. We're going to play you off with Cotton by Vince Staples. Thank you so much for joining me this morning. You'll get Sami's Dot back next week. I appreciate you. I love you. Stay fly.

Well, we never thought we'd get here. But the White Panthers made me come. And now they've forced me. And you're listening to WCBN-FM, Ann Arbor. And this is their hostage, Genesis Beriah Peorich.

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It is 11:01 on Friday, September 4th. You're listening to Horseplay, my weekly freeform show from 11 to noon. Right now, this is A Tooth for an Eye by The Knife. Thanks for tuning in. It's going to be a fun show. Call or text if you have any requests or messages. Yeah.

Trouble in the streets. Watch out. Right. Jambais on the way. Get out. Fight. Trouble in the streets. Watch out.

All right, it is 11:30 right now. We just heard a live recording of Sweet Jane by Lou Reed from the 1974 Rock and Roll Animal. Don Caballero with Let's Face It, Pal, You Didn't Need That Eye Surgery. Teenage Fan Club, The Concept. The Lijadu Sisters, Orere Elehigbo. And The Knife, with A Tooth for an Eye at the start of the hour. I'm going to take a moment here to let you know about some events going on locally between now and September 5th. So, let's see, Friday today, September 4th at 2 p.m., the Ultimate Banana Showdown, a banana eating contest, will be held at the Diag on Central Campus. September 4th at 6 p.m., the Detroit Jazz Festival begins with Tia Fuller, Joe Lovano's Paramount Quartet, the MEB, and Dr. Velade's Brass Band. That is at Hart Plaza and a few other venues across Detroit. The MEB features Miles Davis alumni. The festival continues through September 7th, and there is more info at DetroitJazzFest.org. September 4th at 6:30 p.m., the Al Jacques Band will be playing at Live Nightclub here in Ann Arbor. September 4th at 7 p.m., Aaron Alexis's Huron Collective will be playing at the Blue Llama Jazz Club. Aaron Alexis is a saxophonist, composer, and bandleader from Detroit, and there will also be a 9 p.m. show. September 4th, 7 p.m., a screening of The Room and Big Shark, featuring a meet-and-greet with Greg Sestero, will be at the Michigan Theater here in Ann Arbor. September 4th at 7 p.m., the Pontiac Trailblazers and Mad Cat Ruth will be playing at the North Star Lounge here in Ann Arbor. September 4th, 7:30 p.m., the Puppet and Performance Art Project AL and Dog presents Transported by Clouds to the Present. That will be at the Dreamland Theater in Ypsilanti. Al and Dog is a solo performer based in West Virginia. Plus a shadow puppet show by Patrick Elkins and a marionette show by the Dreamland Puppet Troupe. September 4th at 8 p.m., True Devil, Jetzer's Funhouse, and Trouble Clinic will be playing at Ziggy's in Ypsilanti. September 5th from 2 p.m. to 10 p.m., the Rumble of the Bumble Street Festival will be occurring at Cross Street in Depot Town, Ypsilanti. The festival highlights the environment and the plight of pollinators. It will feature wrestling matches, a puppet parade, and other events. Rumbleofthebumble.com for more information. September 5th at 3 p.m., the Detroit Jazz Festival continues with Ravi Coltrane, Kurt Elling, and the Yellow Jackets, Artemis featuring Rene Rosnes, and other performers. That is at Hart Plaza and the Gretchen Valade Jazz Center in Detroit. The festival will continue through September 7th, and there is more info at DetroitJazzFest.org. September 5th at 7 p.m., Anja Huwe, lead singer of Exmal Deutschland, and Gwendolyn Dott will be playing at Smalls in Hamtramck. The German post-punk band Exmal Deutschland released four albums in the 80s. September 5th at 7 p.m., Isis Demil will be playing at the Blue Llama Jazz Club here in Ann Arbor, and there is also a 9 p.m. show. Events calendar is brought to you by the locally owned Ann Arbor Observer, providing news and events online at annarborobserver.com, on A2View, the Observer's weekly newsletter, and in print. 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We were just listening to a track from the Cluster and Eno album from 1977. I think now that we've got the events out of the way, I think we should just get right back into the music. This is Massive Attack with the song Karmakoma.

All right, that was Off This Century by Unwound. Let's see, before that was The Chameleons with Monkeyland, The Blue Nile with Headlights on the Parade, and Karmakoma from Massive Attack. I think I'm going to finish off with a little bit of The Fall. This is Why Are People Grudgeful from The Infotainment Scan. As always, thank you so much for listening. Stick around. There's going to be a lot of great music for the rest of today and every day after that right here on WCBN FM Ann Arbor.

Hello, everyone. It is 12, and you're listening to WCBN FM Ann Arbor, which means you're listening to The Pier with me, Logan, because I'm finally back in Ann Arbor. Today, I don't really have anything special to show you, but because I've been gone for so long, I figured I would just play some of the songs that I listened to over the summer while I was gone. That first one you just heard was Finger Bib by Aphex Twin, and up next we have Celestica by Crystal Castles. I hope you guys like it.

Hello guys, I'm back and I'm going to tell you what you just listened to. That was Symphonia. I'm really bad with my Roman numerals. I think that's 9, by Grimes. And then we had Possibly Maybe by Bjork. And up next, we have Erotica by Madonna, which according to this review in the CD case was a very controversial release, but I love that song, so we're going to listen to it anyways. Hope you guys like it.

Bill Van.

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Yeah, I hope you guys also had a good summer. I hope it wasn't this rainy and hot the entire time. I've been kind of sad because of it. But yeah, I'm queuing up your next song right now. And it's called Come To Me, also by Bjork. Yeah, I hope you guys like this. This is my favorite song off of her debut album. I think it's awesome. And I think you guys are awesome for listening. I love all of you. So I hope you like it.

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You could have some, then you don't like the taste of.

Hello, guys. So, I'm going to tell you what you just listened to once again. So the first thing that I last announced was Come to Me by Bjork, I think. So we're just going to go from there. And then after that was Ray of Light by Madonna. And you know what? Maybe that review was right, because Ray of Light is just so good. I think it puts all the other Madonna albums to shame. Don't come for me. Don't at me on that. And then after that, we had Delete by Nina Jirachi and Secondhand Embarrassment by Underscores. And then we had Falling by Frost Children. And right now, you are listening to Beach Life by DJ Megan 23. I hope you guys like this one. This really is just all the music that I've been listening to over the summer. I mean, most of the music. Or it's like, you know, it's a collection. But, you know. We did get a request. I am looking so hard among these CDs to find it. But if I can't, I'm going to pick out a random CD and pick a random song. We'll all take a second to pray that there's no cuss words on it. And then hopefully that experience will make up for me not being able to find your song. Because maybe it'll be a new favorite. Neither of us will know until we try it. So yeah, I hope you enjoy the rest of the song. I'll be back once I find that CD. So yeah, enjoy.

Hey guys, I was gonna play that song for you, but now I'm really not sure if there's some bad words in there. So we're just gonna play a song from an album that we already listened to, just in case. I don't wanna get anyone in trouble. So I'm looking at our collection here. We had a lot of really good albums today. We had a lot of Bjork, a lot of Madonna. We had a lot of electronica. We had a lot of like hyperpop. But I think because that song was a little bit more energetic, we're going to go back with the hyperpop. I mean, this song that I'm looking at is called Sister. I've played it on this show before, so if you listen, you would know. But it's not necessarily like as electronic as the other songs of this album, but I still think it's really good. Plus, I feel like I have to play Frost Children because they're New York, and that's like, if you think about it, where I was over the summer, New Jersey, is like sisters with New York, and the song is called Sister. You guys see what I'm getting at? Yeah. So yeah, you're gonna listen to Sister by Frost Children starting right now.

Okay, I'm back. I come bring bad news. I could unfortunately not find our request, but that means we get to listen to some new music. I pulled this one off of the new releases shelf. The description says that it's pretty awesome, so I'm excited. It's like instrumental, ambient, and it says it's heavy on the sax, which I am very excited to hear. So we're going to be listening to R.I.C. Midnight by Bifu Zone. And then I'll try and pick out a good song after that to end it. I'll look around. But I hope you guys like this one.

Hello, I'm back. Yeah, I hope you guys liked that. I liked it a lot, actually. I liked it so much that I'm gonna finish off the show with the next song on the album, and that's not because I'm lazy, so. Yeah. That was R.I.C. Midnight, and next we have Reso, R-E-S-O, also by Bifu Zone. So, yeah, this was definitely like a wake-up call. I'm a little bit rusty on being on air, but that's what this semester is for. I'm going to get better, and then you guys are all going to tune into my show, and you're going to be like, wow, he's improved so much, and it's going to be lit. So, yeah, I hope you guys have a really good day, and I hope you enjoy whatever is going to play after my hour. So, yeah.

FM Ann Arbor, 88.3. It's just about 3 p.m., which means it's now time for Sounds of the Subcontinent, music of the Indian subcontinent, and music influenced by the culture of the region. And today, because it's kind of overcast and lightly raining here in Ann Arbor, I wanted to do a show that focuses on the later prahars, the evening and night prahars, so ragas that are performed in the evening and into the night. We're going to start out with Manik Varma off of the vinyl record that I digitized recently, A Delectable Treat in Night Melodies, Sounds of the Subcontinent.

And we just heard Manik Varma, A Delectable Treat and Night Melodies, an album that I digitized earlier in the year. We're going to listen now to a track off of the Evening Ragas from Benares release. This is DK Chattopadhyaya, Raga Purya Kalyan, Sounds of the

And we just heard D.K. Chattopadhyay with Raga Puriya Kalyan off of the album Evening Ragas from Benares. And we're going to listen now to Kay Schritter off of the album Evening and Night Melodies, Raga Pillu.

Something swinging there from the Corky Wilky Band for that. We heard our little announcement for that. We heard Corky was one of the Dartels, apparently, and this slightly battered 45 is a nice little HBR single. They're kind of mutating off at that point after their big hit Hot Pastrami in the early 60s. Yeah, this is Frank with Radio Ranalama 555. We're going to spin some 45s for you this afternoon until 4 o'clock, mostly 45s. And take a look at the events calendar in about a half hour. Here now, something from a cat named Jarvis Jackson.

It's all over. Back to the penitentiary. As the school year starts here in Ann Arbor and everywhere around Michigan, I guess, and many other places. Timmy Oh Yeah Rogers there was doing Back to School Again for Cameo Parkway on a 45. We heard Ricky D and the Embers with Workout Part 1, Newtown Records 45, that same label that early Patti LaBelle and the Bluebells 45s were on. This one belonged to Chris, who wrote her name or his name three times on the side of the label, on the Part 2 side. We heard also from Sugar and Spice with Playboy, a Loma 45 arranged by Gary Paxton and produced by Jerry Riopelle, who co-wrote it. The wonderful Chicken Necks was by Don and Juan for Big Top. And we had Mark Valentino talking about something, a summertime thing there, Jivin' at the Drive-In on Swan with a composition credit for Claudine Clark, the Party Lights lady, who did some wonderful soulful girl group 45s. And we started off with Jarvis Jackson, the Long Dog. And Jarvis was having a good time there. Minute and 34 second 45. I love the records where the timing is barely over a minute. Anyhow, we're going to keep it going here. Always want to remember some folks who passed. Not necessarily the big stars, but the people that kind of were big in the heyday of this kind of teenage music and faded away and not as well remembered. But Shelley Fabre, who was, I guess, on the one of those TV shows, big hit TV shows in the 50s, and her singing career took off in the early 60s. She had a big, huge, kind of sappy girl group record called Johnny Angel. But a little bit later, she married Lou Adler, the guy who would run Dunhill Records. And he was co-producer on this 45, which came out on VJ, produced by Sloan and Barry, called Lost Summer Love.

late great Shelley Fabre with I Know You'll Be There, a 45 on VJ Records from 1964. And we spun the first other side of that at the top of the set there. Lost Summer Love, Shelley, who just passed away a week or two ago and was teenage TV star for a while and ended up being in some Elvis movies where she's obviously Elvis's love interest. And then not sure too how long she continued in the entertainment field, but certainly had a distinctive light voice, but really liked those records. And Sloan and Berry tune there was repurposed and re-recorded by the Turtles a year or two later as an album cut. And I always liked that song. Also heard Leslie Gore before that with The Look of Love, a Mercury single produced by Quincy Jones. It's a Barry Greenwich composition. Nice one. And if you hear it on her greatest hits albums, there's weird overdubbed extra backing vocals that are a little jarring. Anyway, Maxine Brown did a lovely tune that was written by Rudy Clark, One in a Million, for Wand before that. We heard The Satisfactions, true classic of the girl group genre that is now buried in obscurity because it wasn't a hit, but Daddy, You Just Gotta Let Him In, a Jack Nietzsche production, and the wall of sound effect there mixed with kind of a Shadow Morton vibe with the motorcycle guy and all that, like a Shangri-La's record. Just when you hear that, you're just like, man, that should have been a big hit, but not unfortunately the case. And again, we started off with Shelley Fabre with Lost Summer Love. I find that just a haunting record. I hope it is, her memory is well served by playing that on the air. Got some WCBN events calendar to give you now. We have stuff happening all weekend. And the Detroit Jazz Festival, one of the big highlights, starting at 6 tonight. Tia Fuller, Joe Lovano's Paramount Quartet, the Miles Electric Band, and Dr. Velotti's Brass Band are on tonight. DetroitJazzFest.org will give you the full lineup. There's multiple stages. It's all free out at Hart Plaza. The Al Jaquet Band will be at the Live Nightclub. That's not a good sound. Tonight at 6:30 as part of the Geezer Happy Hour, quote unquote. Aaron Alexis's Huron Collective is the Blue Llama tonight at 7 and 9. Michigan Theater has a double bill of schlocky films by, Tommy, who made The Room and Big Shark with the star, Greg Sestero. That's at 7 at the Michigan tonight. Pontiac Trailblazers and Madcap Ruth are at the North Star Lounge. Dreamland Theater in Ipsy has the Puppet and Performance Art Project, Al and Dog, with Transported by Clouds to the Present. At Ziggy's tonight, True Devil, Jetser's Funhouse, and Trouble Clinic are on the bill. Bunch of stuff happening tomorrow. Rumble of the Bumble, a street festival, is in Ypsilanti in Depot Town, highlighting the environment and the plight of pollinators, wrestling matches, a puppet parade, and other events. Detroit Jazz Fest continues with Ravi Coltrane, Kurt Elling and the Yellow Jackets, Artemis and others at Hart Plaza and around downtown Detroit. It starts at 3 tomorrow afternoon. DetroitJazzFest.org once again gives you the info. It's Smalls and Hamtramck, the ex-lead singer of X-Mall Deutschland, Anya Hui, and Gwendolyn Dott are appearing. At 7, Isis DeMille is at the Blue Llama at 7 and 9 tomorrow night. Ziggy's has Defect, Sozin, and others. Continuing with tomorrow, the Aretha Franklin Amphitheater has Scarface, DJ Quick, Slim Thug, and others tonight, or tomorrow night also at the Zalgas Grotto. Jerry Mack and the Terraplanes are appearing. The Raleigh Tussing Trio are at the North Star Lounge tomorrow, starting at 9. And continuing on to Sunday, Phil Ogilvie's Rhythm Kings at the Zalgas Grotto, of course, at 5. And the Detroit Jazz Fest starts at 1:30 and goes till midnight with the Iyer Trio, Dee Dee Bridgewater, Take Six, Joe Lovano, and more. It also continues on Monday. Wu-Tang Clan and Bone Thugs and Harmony are at Pine Knob on Sunday night. Aretha Franklin Amphitheater is Too Short, E-40, Lady of Rage, and more. Ann Arbor Funhouse on Sunday has the Pete Sears Kenji Lee Quartet with a jam session starting at 6 and then the performance at 8.
The Isham, I guess, a musical group, is headlining at the Hamtramck Labor Day Festival at 9:30 on Sunday night in Hamtramck. There's a festival happening all weekend, it says here, 5th, 6th, and 7th, from noon to 11 each day. And on Monday, we'll finish it up with the last listing for the Detroit Jazz Fest, winding up with 1:30 to 7 p.m. performances, including Ron Carter and Foresight, the Joey Alexander Trio, Tiku, the Django Festival All-Stars, and more. 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Got some more girl groups to come at you. Here are the Charmers.

shock ending there from the Teen Queens. There's Nothing on My Mind. Follow up to the big hit, There's Something on My Mind. I forget who had the hit version. There's a number of recordings of it out there on Antler Records there. It was part one and part two. I guess it just got in the middle of the song and that whoosh, cut in half with a razor blade. We heard before that from the Shirelles with one of their Scepter 45s, Mama, Here Comes the Bride. Patti LaBelle and the Bluebells did a Atlantic 45, Family Man. I think it was written by Jeff Berry, solo. And then we started off with the Charmers with 45 on Lori, My Kind of Love. Once again, you're listening to Frank here with Radio Ramalama Fa Fa Fa. Trying to get into a slight garage rocky bag. And we hadn't quite queued up this next 45 when the suddenness of the Teen Queens cut off. So here now is Gloria Tracy backed by the Beau Brummels.

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1: Ann Arbor. You're pushing too hard, pushing on me. You're pushing too
2: hard on what you want me to be. Those were the Seeds, in fact. Just heard from the Chicago-based group, The Daughters of Eve. Help Me Boy. Whoops, one of a handful of singles they put out on USA Records out of Chicago. Really nice one there. Heard from the Plastic People before that on Cap with It's Not Right, a Kurt Butcher production, guy who was behind the scenes in kind of sunshine pop and slight psychedelic records. Only two 45s these people, the Plastic People, put out. That was preceded by the Beau Brummels with one of their one-off covers. They did so many great originals, but they also did good versions of other people's material. This one, a John Sebastian of the Good Love and Spoonful tune, Good Time Music. I think that was one of the earlier recorded or tunes the Love and Spoonful released, and this Elektra LP of demos, and the Brummels did a great cover. And we heard from the handwriting is very shabby here. Turtles, there it is, Making My Mind Up, track from their Happy Together LP. We heard the mono mix from that one, and then more folk rocky sounds from The Leaves with Be With You, a Myra 45 flip side of the first version of Hey Joe. I guess they tried it three different ways, and this one, Hey Joe, Where Are You Gonna Go, was kind of a raw version, but anyhow, Be With Me there, a group original. We start with Gloria Tracy, I've Never Known, a single released mysteriously on HBR Records, Hanna-Barbera's imprint, with clearly the Beau Brummels backing and not credited to the Brummels there, and I think Sly Stone producing, as he did with the actual Good Time Music 45 we heard. Anyway, we are here with Radio Ramalama Fa Fa Fa for most of another hour, and we have more garage rock. Here's some cats. I think we're from Ohio. Pat Farrell and the Believers.

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0: Ladies and gentlemen, you've heard about it, read about it. But have you ever seen a psychedelic circus? Those innocent fun games of the hallucination generation? Here you will meet the swingers, the hipsters, the beatniks, and the acid heads who live from pill party to pill party. They are our latest new society, the hallucination generation. Actually see the stories behind these headlines. Dream drug scandal rocks university. Teenage acid heads in local high schools. Vice Squad raids students' pill party. Yes, these headlines are true. And tonight, you are invited to a pill party with a hallucination generation. See for yourself their ecstasies, their agonies, and their bizarre sensualities. Hallucination generation is for the adult-minded. It will turn you on if you've got the guts. The green light is go. You can go as far as you like with a hallucination generation.
1: Indeed. Go as far as you like with the hallucination generation. Sadly, that's a pretty tepid flick. I think it's even dubbed into English. It's a black and white movie at a time when they were still releasing theatrical black and white movies in the mid to late 60s, but color was kind of going to be completely the thing you had to do, especially with a psychedelic theme. But anyway, released here, of course, by one of the cheapo outfits for drive-ins. We heard in that set from some different kind of obscure acts. Leslie, The Kitchen Sink, were doing the Street Song single on LHI that was written by Al Cooper of Blood, Sweat, and Tears and other acts. That was preceded by The Astronauts doing a tune familiar to Deadheads, I Know You Rider. And The Astronauts kind of morphed from a surf band to a folk rock band to a garage band with some heavy fuzz kind of stuff, and kind of wound up piddling out, but they had a good run from the mid-60s and released a ton of records on RCA. We were the PH Factor Jug Band before that with Barefoot John, a single on Piccadilly Records. And this was their only release, I guess, from 1966. They were from Portland, Oregon. But the kind of infamously shady operator of Piccadilly and Jordan Records, circa 1980, put out a whole album that's a bunch of demos and stuff. These guys were kind of the Portland version of the Grateful Dead, if you will. They did Minglewood Blues on the flip side of this 45. Anyhow, this album that came out in 1980, I was just looking at, it's called Marijuana, and it looks extremely schlocky. I guess they were just doing some sort of tax write-off. Of course, now the album's worth hundreds of dollars, if you can find one, because they press very few. For the PH Factor, we heard another obscure one-shot group, the Reasonable Facsimile, with their original tune, Every Day, an American Gramophone production by Barry Friedman. I think that was probably the East Coast, Verve Folkways there, but getting into that folk rocky, burgeoning psychedelic sound. And that was preceded by another LHI 45, Last Friday's Fire, with I Can't Help the Way I Feel, really wonderful single from them. I think they only had two 45s. And we started with Pat Farrell and the Believers with Bad Woman for Diamond Records. And they had a small handful of 45s too. We've been digging into the garage and folk rocky sounds, and we're going to turn a leaf here and get into some soul. Here's a Gold Wax 45 by Spencer Wiggins.

cars. 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We even got to walk to work, then sleep till the sun goes down. You know we're living in, a shabby room, sleeping to the noise of a street. 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

Nice soulful 45 by Benny King on Echo. That's When It Hurts. Heard a super scratchy one from Gold Wax before that by The Ovations, Ride My Troubles and Blues Away. The Ovations featuring Lewis Williams, it says on the label here. That was another nice one before that from a Fame Studios recording by Jimmy Hughes, Uncle Sam, a Rick Hall production for Atlantic. And of course, Jimmy Hughes just passed recently with trying to spin some of his tunes. Heard from Bobby Markin with an unreleased Stax recording from the early 60s, Just to Hold Your Hand. He got a bunch of records for Volt that were good, and that one didn't make it through the release package yet. And let's see, the Sims Twins before that did a 45 on Omen. You've got to do the best you can with what you've got. Something that I think Gary Paxton was involved with. And before that, Pat Lundy did another Lovin' Kind of Feeling for Deluxe. We actually played the flip side of that 45 last week. Really nice one by Pat, and she had at least a couple other great ones. I'm going to start with another Gold Wax 45 from Spencer Wiggins, I'm a Poor Man's Son. We got a few more tunes to spin for you here until 4 o'clock on Radio Ramalama Fa Fa Fa. Here are Dyke and the Blazers.

0: Finishing up Radio Ramble on a 555. That's Betty Levette with Heart of Gold. Ali McLaughlin production for ATCO. We heard from Betty Harris. There's a break in the road. Ninth Street Exit did a 45 on Solid Foundation out of Cleveland. Let's Make Sweet Harmony. We heard WDJ, the Prince of Soul with Funky Lovin'. Capitals, another Ali production, Zigzagging for Karen Records. We start with Dyke and the Blazers and the Funky Bull, part one. You got a band coming up at you right after this brief announcement.
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You are now tuned into Suedo Music, and I'm your host, DJ Free Jazz. Right now, we are listening to the smooth sounds of Eric Persing. This is Just Kidding, 1988, off of the CD Roland, A Sound Approach, which I picked up at the thrift store, and I thought maybe it was just by a guy named Roland, and I hope you can imagine how elated I was to find out that it was a demo CD of Roland Electronic Instruments from the late 80s, because I do love that sound. That beautiful, beautiful, nauseatingly smooth sound. Alright, I think that's about enough of that for now. Let's go to King Crimson Live. 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

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You're gonna hear it here first before you hear it on the Weather Channel. That's our motto. We just heard from King Crimson, playing that track off of the special edition CD of their album Red, which originally came out around 1974, I believe. We heard Starless live from Ashbury Park. How nice was that? And I get another smooth, smooth cat coming at you with Sonny Sherrock and Bill Laswell. This is from their album Seize the Rainbow that they made together in 1987. This is a tune called J.D. Shaw. We sure hope you're grooving to it.

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WCBN FM Ann Arbor. We just heard from Horse Bomb with Downriver Knife Dance. For that, Sonny Sherrick with J.D. Shaw. And this is off the compilation from 1996, Into Another Light, which I believe was a posthumous compilation that was originally recorded in 1987 with Bill Laswell. And I'm going to hit you with this band called H.V. West from this album Zunder. I've never heard of these guys, but I picked up this CD off the shelf, and I like what I heard. They have a couple tracks on this CD that are specified as free improvisations, and I'm going to play one of those. This one is HVOST. I hope you enjoy.

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2: 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We're going to keep going with the music here. We have until 5 o'clock and we're going to get into it. I've got another King Crimson CD, but this is from a later era. This is 1994, the band being under the tutelage of Adrian Blue at this point. This is a fun one. This is album Vroom with three O's. Going to play When I Say Stop, Continue.

One and two and three and four. 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And push, push, and push. Get ready for pulls. 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Other hand, pull. To pushing, right shoulders, shove and push and hang on, push with the abdominals and push, change shoulders, push again and push, hard as you can and push, don't push each other over, push and push, grasp the hands for pull again and pull and pull and pull. And

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0: There is a number from Curlew called Cold Ride off of Cuneiform Records, and that release came out 2002. Now we're going to move back a couple of years. 1961 at the Village Vanguard. John Coltrane and his band. Eric Dolphy on bass clarinet. McCoy Tyner on piano. Jimmy Garrison on bass and Elvin Jones on drums.

0: your chest up, way up, way up, hold it, hold it, and slowly down, slowly.
1: 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I want to leave you off with one more. This is from the Franklin Kiermaier Band. Franklin Kiermaier on drums and Brother Pharaoh Sanders on saxophone. This is Peace on Earth. Thanks so much for tuning in. Do stick around for some good music.

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1: You're tuned to the M-Dash. I am Johnny Barrage, sitting in for DJ Pines today. We're going to keep it mellow, mostly as mellow as I can, starting off with Saint Etienne. 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

Okay, you are tuned to the M-Dash. Johnny Boyage sitting in. I said it was going to be mellow, but we got kind of weird. That's okay. Kicked it off with Saint Etienne, Only Love Can Break Your Heart. Maylee Todd, Grab Your Guts. I was like, that's a new record, but it came out in 2022, which was kind of a long time ago now. Before that, or after that, Mort Garson, Walk to the Other Side of the Island, from the soundtrack he did called Didn't You Hear. After that, Tin Tin, aka Stephen Duffy, with a extended mix of Kiss Me. Then we heard The Cars with a dub mix of Hello Again. Arthur Baker on apparently his first Casio.

today in Detroit at 6 o'clock. The Detroit Jazz Festival begins. All kinds of great artists out there. Today is Tia Fuller, Joe Lobano, the Miles Electric Band, Dr. Velade's Brass Band. It's a doctor. It's got to be good. At Live tonight, the Al Jacquez Band. That's at 6:30. From what I hear, there's

New Lama Jazz Club tonight has the Aaron Alexis Huron Collective. You will hear jazz, because it's a jazz club. 7 and 9. At the North Star Lounge, the Pontiac Trailblazers and Mad Cat Ruth. That's at 7. At the Dreamland Theater, there's a puppet and performance art project. Al and Dog presents Transported by Clouds to the Present. Alan Dog is a solo performer based in West Virginia. Also a shadow puppet show by Patrick Elkins and a marionette show by the Dreamland Puppet Theater troupe. I used to have a little shadow puppet of a carrot that Patrick did. And it was so cool. Me and my son used to use it in our little bedtime stories occasionally. So check that out. Tomorrow night's Cross Street in Depot Town, the Rumble of the Bumble, a street festival. The festival highlights the environment and the plight of pollinators, such as honeybees, I would imagine. It will feature wrestling matches, because, of course, a puppet parade and other events. Rumble. Rumbleofthebumble.com for more information. Also tomorrow, the Detroit Jazz Festival continues with Robbie Coltrane, Kurt Elling and the Yellow Jackets, Artemis featuring Renee Rosnes and other performers. That's at Hart Plaza and other places around town. It's the DetroitJazzFest.com.org to find out more. Also tomorrow at Ziggy's, we've got Defect, Sozin, Life Has Taught, and Sins of Hate. That's at 7:30. 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My name is Johnny Barrage. I'm sitting in for DJ Pines. We're playing a lot of extended mixes, dub effects. I'm having fun. I hope you're having fun.

That's the Impossibles. Andrew Weatherall, Wherever You Are, You're a Genius, remix there. Paul Weller, Cosmos, Lynch Mob, Bonus Beats. Paul Haig, Heaven Sent remix, General Public, So Hot You're Cool. We got a little bit of time left for Renegade Soundwave Thunder. Thanks for tuning in.

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0: Welcome to the show, everybody. It's Labor Day weekend, end of the summer, start of the school year, with the whole sense of beginnings and endings that this time of year brings around here. I'm going to do a show that leans heavily on reviewing some of my favorite songs I rolled out this past summer on the program. Let's do throwbacks with those movie and show clips I play between songs that you all seem to like so much while I'm at it, too. Not quite everything will be from this summer's shows, though. There are still a couple of songs I've run into this very week and wanted to program. I'm also going to play another one from Brian Jack's new album, The Marfa Drive. He's using community radio largely to get word out, and I'm happy to be a part of that. And also, hey, tomorrow is the beginning of Michigan football season, so I'm going to end the last few minutes of the show with a Bob Ufer mix I made a while back in relation to that. I roll it out every year around now. Gosh, that's a lot packed into this week's show. So let's get into it. Here's one of those favorite tracks from this last summer of DJ Ektachrome's Freeform Throwdown. The Crash Test Dummies with Afternoons and Coffee Spoons.

what you just said is one of the most insanely idiotic things I have ever heard. At no point in your rambling, incoherent response were you even close to anything that could be considered a rational thought. Everyone in this room is now dumber for having listened to it. I award you no points, and may God have mercy on your soul.

0: put badgies down.
1: Mrs. Essence flushed hers down the loo.
2: Oh, that's dangerous, because they breed in the sewers, and eventually you get huge, evil-smelling flocks of soiled badgies flying out of people's lavatories, infringing their personal freedom.

0: men, this is a dangerous mission, and it's likely one of us will be killed. 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
1: Ah, crap.

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1: All my opponents.
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2: Tell her I exploded and tell her it was very sad and that the last thing I said was make sure my wife moves out of my condo.

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DJ Ektachrome, hello. We started the show with the Crash Test Dummies, Afternoons, and Coffee Spoons. Then I played Candy Staten, Do It in the Name of Love. After that was Buddy Rich, Time Check. Following that was Slow Pulp, Better Man. Then we heard Desi Arnaz, El Combanchero. After that was the Brian Jack song, Love Took. I promised you another one from his new album, The Marfa Drive, earlier, and that was it. Then we heard the Dolmens, Fire Fades. Following that was Prisoner, I Am a Self-Made Woman. And we just heard the incomparable Dick Dale with Ghost Riders in the Sky. If a lot of those sound like you've heard them here before, that is for a reason. Most of the show today is favorite material I have played over the last summer. And we aren't done yet. The fun continues right after this.

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4: 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We are revisiting a lot of my favorite material from this last summer season of the show. And one of my favorite things I did was a big groovy funk off between Curtis Mayfield and Stevie Wonder. So let's get ready to get down and roll some of that back out right now. Here you go.

0: put a pellet of poison in one of the vessels.
1: Which one?
0: The one with the figure of a pestle.
1: The vessel with the pestle?
0: Yes, but you don't want the vessel with the pestle. You want the chalice from the palace.
1: I don't want the vessel with the pestle. I want the chalice from the what?
2: The chalice from the palace.
1: Hmm?
0: It's a little crystal chalice with the figure of a palace.
1: Does the chalice from the palace have the pellet with the poison?
0: No, the pellet with the poison's in the vessel with the pestle.
1: Oh, the pestle with the vessel.
2: The vessel with the pestle.
1: What about the palace from the chalice?
0: Not the palace from the chalice. The chalice from the palace.
1: Where's the pellet with the poison?
0: In the vessel with the pestle.
2: Don't you see? The pellet with the poison's in the vessel with the pestle.
0: The chalice from the palace has the brew with it. It's true.
2: So easy. I can say it.
1: Well, then you find him.

0: You and I both have been listening to DJ Ektachrome's Freeform Throwdown. It's been pretty good, right? We started that set with Curtis Mayfield, Get Down. Then we heard Stevie Wonder, Keep On Running. After that was The Choir, I'd Rather You Leave Me. They don't mean it, folks. And then we heard the Hot 8 Brass Band with Listen to Me. And underneath this is Les Baxter, Night in Buenos Aires. And now, marking the start of Michigan football season tomorrow, here is Mr. Bob Ufer. Come on back next week, people.
1: This is Bob Ufer bringing you the play-by-play of the Michigan-California football game. You know, sport fans, it's quite a sight as we sit here in the press box high on the western side of this colorful California stadium. It's only September, but as we look down and daydream a bit, we can't help but notice that the field is a green tinged with brown and a white chalk line laces it together. The athletes have been moving gingerly, packed firmly in dashing uniforms where padding and muscle meet. The stand offers a stage for fashion here in California. Men in shirt sleeves and colorful sport jackets, ladies all lovely, a combination of soft curves and bright hats. There are the program hawkers, the deep-voiced peddler with his hot dogs, the soft drink boy making change, and the smiling cheerleaders. There are uniformed men in striped shirts and, of course, a dog. What is it? It's football. Yes, sir, there are five seasons across this country every year. Winter, spring, summer, fall, and football. Football season makes the barber cut hair just a little bit better, and it makes the butcher slice the steak a trifle thicker. The shoeshine boy pops his rag with more gusto. The landlord doesn't mention the overdue rent. The pilgrimage is on. Old cars, new cars, and motorbikes are jammed with riders wheeling for the stadium from north, east, south, and west, and the back roads are jam-filled. The gentleman steers with one arm, explaining a forward pass with the other. Ladies think about their figures and mentally compromise that it will only be for the one weekend, so stop the car, get some hot dogs and drinks from the roadside stand. On grassy lots and asphalt sidings, high school lawns and golf greens, the cars line up with the hood ornaments pointing toward the main gates. Trunk compartments fly up to supply sandwiches, sliced cake and pickles, and a few pints after touchdown, even though the game hasn't begun yet. The insurance man waves and doesn't mention his newest policy, rather wants to know who's favored. Old friends are greeted and new friends are introduced between bites. The old grad may look older, but he's beginning to feel younger than his freshman year. There's the band with a drum major, and maybe they've got 76 trombones, and maybe they haven't. But the music sounds good, and if you're walking, the steps come quicker. The ex-halfback tells himself he could pull a helmet over that bald spot and look as good as any of the college boys. The bad knee feels like new. There are folks seated on the 50-yard line, and they have that little edge in prestige because there aren't many such seats available. They really can't see the game any better. It's the symbol of success, and football games are social games as well. They're the loyal and the disloyal, and the fellow who really doesn't care who wins but wants to see some action. There's something in football for everyone. Some can cheer the player, some can second-guess the coach, some can listen to transistor radios and see how wrong we radio announcers can be, while some just enjoy the ballet of young bulls in battle. There's a beauty of sound in a punt and a spine chill from the thud of a fullback being hit head-on by a red-dogging linebacker. There's magic on the campus sprawling beyond the boundaries of the stadium. There's a pleasant emotional letdown after a game is over, a tired but happy feeling for the winner, a tired but resolute challenge to avenge by the losers. The stand's empty, and the fog of battle lifts, and there's a stillness and a grandeur and a look to the future. No, sir, there's nothing like collegiate football, and it happens all over the country. It's happening here at Berkeley this afternoon. It happened in little old Ann Arbor last Saturday, as once again small college towns across the nation become part of the big collegiate football scene.

0: time once again. Gosh, it seems like yesterday that we were out there in Pasadena handling that Rose Bowl Classic, but that was 8.5 short months ago. So today, the Michigan Football Network has moved its microphones to the heart of the Midwest, Champaign, Illinois, where this afternoon we bring you the big, very big Big Ten emotional football game between the defending champion Michigan Wolverines and the upset-minded Fighting Illini.
1: This is Bob Ufer along with Fritz Kreisler, ready to bring you all the action, and believe me, listeners, there should be plenty before today's festivities are over.
2: Good afternoon, football fans. It's D-Day in Ann Arbor, Michigan. Dew for the winners, dye for the losers, and damp as far as the weather is concerned.
3: We're all set, you're all set for a great afternoon of football, and you know that's about enough Ciceronian rhetoric from old man Ufer regarding the pregame pageantry for this afternoon's classic. Right now, both head coaches are about to give their final instructions to their respective teams. We better hustle down to that Michigan locker room right after this opening message over this, the number one Michigan football.

0: the Boneyard Fat Jim Beckler scoring hard out for the first time in 1977.
1: Isn't this what college football's all about? That's why you're where you are, I'm where I am, and aren't you just loving the devil out of it? God damn it, this is great.
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1: Oh, jeez, that mic is on.
0: The mic's on. Oh, my God. Turn off the microphone.

Oh, yeah. You know what that means, don't ya? At the sound of Lawrence Welk and Spinning Wheel, it is time for the Leisure Experiment right here on WCBN-FM Ann Arbor. My name is DJ Ish, and I am sitting in the hot seat this evening. Gonna play some leisurely tunes just for you. Some of the fine choices from our super-packed Good Life section. So, and I discovered a vein in the lobby of all Frank Sinatra and Nat King Cole. I might have to go back out there. Anyway, we're going to let this Lawrence Welk and his wonderfulness roll out, and we shall commence. Thanks so much for tuning into this week's edition of the Leisure Experiment.

All right, you're tuned into the Leisure Experiment right here on this fine Friday evening on your favorite radio station, WCBN-FM Ann Arbor. My name is DJ Ish, and I'm one of the rotational hosts that sit in every week, bringing our own flavor of leisure to your ears. So this evening, I have been digging in the... We have a Good Life section, and usually at the back of every LP section is all the compilations and collections, so I'm focusing on those platters tonight, and we have some good ones. So let me tell you what we started out the show with. Of course, Spinning Wheel from the wonderful, wonderful Lawrence Welk. And then we had to hear some big band Beatles. I dragged the Bob Leaper back out, and we heard the theme from A Hard Day's Night, the film. And then Billy May kind of gave us a bit of a snoozer with The Naked Island. That came from New Themes from Motion Pictures. If the Billy May was any indication, I'm not going to go back to this one. It's a little snoozy. And then, an amazing compilation that I found, the Golden Turkey album, the best songs from the worst movies. And I bet you can't guess who put this one out. Yeah, that would be Rhino. So we heard Ratfink from Ratfink A Boo Boo from that one, and I'm just going to leave this on turntable too, and we'll make our way through it. And then Johnny Wharton with North to Alaska from the compilation 12 Big Hits from Columbia Records. This is another good one. There's some great artists on this. So we had a little leisure country, and that's fine. And then we are rounding out this set with Ray Caniff and It Never Rains in Southern California, coming from To the Good Life, a musical flight to glamorous places. So that's another great one. Anyway, we're going to keep moving in a direction, so thanks so much for tuning in. You can hit me up down here at 734-763-3500. Alternately, you can text if you don't like personal confrontation, that is, at 734-489-9894 down here in the Bat Cave. So I'm just going to skip along on my merry way. Thanks for listening. Hopefully you're having a lovely Friday evening.

I honestly think Leonard Nimoy was trying to be serious with this version of Proud Mary. He's getting some of the inflections down. Leonard Nimoy, one of the whitest men on the planet, taking on Tina Turner. Yeah, you heard it here on the Leisure Experiment right here on WCBN FM Ann Arbor. That was fun. All right, we had another fun little set. I'm digging around in all compilations, all collections, basically. The ZZZs in our library in the Good Life section, which is normally reserved for Friday nights at 7 p.m. So, here, maybe we can summon a demon with Leonard Nimoy going backwards. let's see, we started out the set with... Oh, Burt Bacharach. I don't know if he actually sung this, but we heard Beware of the Blob. Da, da, da, da, da, da, da, da, da, da, da. That was from The Golden Turkey, the best songs from the worst movies compilation. Came out on Rhino. And of course, if you can guess, it came from The Blob. So there you go. I don't know, where did it go? I lost it. Oh no, here it is. The Golden Turkey album. And then we heard from... We heard Julie Andrews and Carol Burnett, of all people, singing Big D. That was from that To the Good Life compilation that came out in collaboration with Columbia. Oh, this isn't the American Express one. No, this is just Columbia. The Musical Flight to Glamorous Places. Some good stuff on here. I'm not going to subject you to Tie Me Kangaroo Down. I might. I'm getting backwards messages on the text line. You're funny. Let me see. And then another one from the Golden Turkey. Bad Movies, The Lemon Grove Kids. I miscued that one. I was really trying to play Vicky for my mint julep partner, but that didn't happen. So we heard We're the Lemon Grove Kids. It wasn't very weird. And then Robert Goulet. The Goulet himself, On a Clear Day You Can See Forever, from Let Yourself Go. That's the one that is a compilation produced exclusively for American Express back when credit cards had prestige, from Columbia Special Products Division. So that was a good one. And then we heard Buzz Clifford with The Babysitting Boogie. I forgot how much I don't like children's voices, so that was a mistake on my part, but it's a fun tune. It came out on 12 Big Hits. And then right now, as aforementioned, we've got Leonard Nimoy doing his best to summon a devil or something with Proud Mary from Golden Throats. This is 60s Golden Throat, so you know we're gonna... I suppose if we hear Nimoy, we should probably hear Shatner, shouldn't we? Anyway, I'll have to recue that. But, yep, you're tuned into the Leisure Experiment right here on WCBN FM Ann Arbor. My name is DJ Ish, and I'm here until 8 o'clock, seeing how far I can... I'm not really pushing any envelopes here. This is good-feeling music, so hopefully you're enjoying yourself. Thanks so much for listening.

There's a story you should know from 100 years ago, and 100 years we've waited now to tell. Now the Yankees come along, and they'll listen to this song, and they'll quake in fear to hear this rebel yell.

0: thousand pieces shattered on the ground. But he looked up then, and he gathered up his men. And from his lips there came an awful sound.
1: And from his lips there came an awful sound. Yee-haw! Oh, the South's gonna
2: That's
1: rise
2: the best.
1: Again.
2: If anyone hasn't seen 2000 Maniacs, get thee to, I was going to say, get thee to a video store. Yeah, that's how old I am. All right, you're tuned in to the Leisure Experiment. We are in the home stretch. I will be out of here in a few minutes, but I'm going to wrap up by telling you what we heard in this last set of music. Let me see. We started out with Terry Baxter and his orchestra. I think I now have a life's mission to play every version of Up, Up in a way that I can find. You're welcome. That came from Starburst. We have a very, it's pretty old, but I don't know if it's ever been played. It's a double LP set. Again, a compilation of assorted artists. So we heard Terry Baxter on from that one, and then we heard Patti Page, the one and only wholesome Patti Page with Honey, and then Jim Nabors. Yes, Gomer Pyle, giving us Galveston. And then we have this one album in here called Moscow Evening. And we heard some Russian music by a couple of dudes. So we heard Black Eyed Cossack Girl, which is fantastic. And then the T-Bones with No Matter What Shape Your Stomach's In. That came from Liberty Sounds Great for 66. That was a compilation that came out on Liberty Records. And then right now, Herschel Gordon Lewis and the theme song from 2000 Maniacs, which is a whack film. Robert E. Lee broke his musket on his knee. Yeehaw. So I'm going to tell you, before I send you a good evening, we are going to roll out with, I promised you some Shatner, so we're going to listen to probably his worst cover ever, which is Mr. Tambourine Man. So enjoy that. Again, my name's DJ Ish. I will be back Monday morning at 8 a.m., so catch me with Full Show Radio. And I need to tell you that you're listening to WCBN-FM Ann Arbor. Thanks for joining us as usual, and have a lovely Friday.

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1: DJ Graham's on his way in, so we're going to get some Shatner for another minute. 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
0: In the jingle, jangle morning, I'll come following you.

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0: I can speak 12 languages and turn into plastic, man. Well, I could talk to animals and turn into Stretch Armstrong and The Flash. I seen Star Wars and Planet of the Apes 8 trillion times. Yeah, well, I seen Tatum O'Neal naked. Yeah, well, I could eat...